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1: You ever heard someone from Colorado try to do a New York accent?
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0: 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You ever heard someone from Colorado try to do a New York accent?
11: Hey, I'm hiking here!
0: Leave the accent.
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kicking off the show in proper fashion. What's up? It's me, Full Metal Jackie. Welcome to 2 hours of loud, heavy, and everything in between. Coming up tonight, I'm going to be joined by Judas Priest guitarist Richie Faulkner to talk about the second Elegant Weapons album, Evolution. Elegant Weapons, of course, his side project. We're going to check out a track from the Evolution record this hour. I've also got a brand new one from Havoc on the way, plus a trip back to the new wave of British heavy metal with Angel Witch. But right now, here's the latest from Mastodon. It's their first new music since the departure and passing of Brent Hinds. And this is a tribute to their longtime bandmate. This is Your Ghost Again. New Mastodon on Full Metal Jackie Radio. Listen loud.

0: Havoc with Fifth Generation Warfare on Full Metal Jackie Radio. The band is currently out tearing it up on the road with Killswitch Engage. Before that, we checked in with one of the true pioneers of the new wave of British heavy metal, Angel Witch. That song, Atlantis, comes from their self-titled debut, a record that's become one of the defining releases of the entire new wave of British heavy metal movement. Alongside bands like Iron Maiden, Saxon, and Diamond Head, Angel Witch helped shape the sound that would inspire generations of metal bands on both sides of the Atlantic. And of course, we heard the latest from Mastodon, Your Ghost Again, a tribute to their longtime bandmate Brent Hinds. It's Full Metal Jackie. Just a reminder that every week's playlist, I post it up at FullMetalJackieRadio.com. While you're there, check out the latest metal news. We've got merch, contests. Right now, I've got your chance to win a subscription to Revolver Magazine, signed copies of my book, Full Metal Jackie Certified, and a Metallica Reload prize pack ahead of next week's massive remastered reissue release. Still to come this hour, Josta's weekly pick from the pit with the one and only Jamie Josta of Hatebreed. And after the break, I'm going to be joined by Judas Priest guitarist Richie Faulkner to talk about the latest from Elegant Weapons. Keep it here.
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0: It's Full Metal Jackie this week. Very excited to welcome guitarist extraordinaire Richie Faulkner to the show as we dig into the new Elegant Weapons album. Richie, how you doing?
1: Always a pleasure, Jackie. I'm very well. Happy to be here. Thank you.
0: Evolution. You know, that seems like a fitting title for the record, given how things have progressed. Can you speak to now having a chance to write an album with all the elements in place and what having the input of Ronnie Romero and other bandmates had on making this record?
1: Absolutely. Well, first of all, I mean, I'm grateful to be writing another record and, you know, putting another record out. I think these days, the fact, you know, there's so many things for people to do, so many distractions, the fact that there's, you know, enough interest, I think, that we can put another album out, we're incredibly grateful. And I'm grateful also to be in a band with those guys, you know, Davey, Christopher, Ronnie. They make me sound better, you know what I mean? So surrounding yourself with people like that, not only good friends, but great musicians, and they've all had a part to play in it, really. We recorded the drum tracks before the first record came out, so me, Davey and Christopher got together in Nashville, recorded the drums together as a unit, so we played together, played the songs together, and I think you get that cohesive spontaneity. You know, if someone does something, if Davey plays something or if I play something on the guitar, Christopher picks up on that and matches it on the drums and vice versa, you know, so you get like a cohesive thing, which is in itself an evolution over the first record. We didn't do it like that the first time around. And from a vocal point of view as well, same thing with Ronnie. Andy Sneap produced this record again, and he wanted to do something more with the vocals than we did on the first record. First record, there was another singer that had already sang the vocals, so we gave them to Ronnie and basically said, this is the vocals, and he sang them like he does. But this one, we produced him, so albeit in different places. So Ronnie was at home in his studio, Sneap was in the UK, and I was in Nashville, and we got on a Zoom call like this. And from the ground up, we had the lyrics and the melodies, but from the ground up, we kind of said, let's try this vocal, let's try this variant, let's try this technique, get closer to the mic. And Sneap was always cracking the whip. So, you know, getting the best performance out of him and getting the best vocal performance we could get. So from that point of view, from the recording point of view, the whole thing was an evolution in terms of how we recorded it. So the band was Scott Travis, Rex Brown, me, myself and Ronnie on the first recording. We took it out on the road and I got Christopher and Davey in. So that's an evolution in itself. And we felt the songs were an evolution too in terms of what we were putting down on this record. So it was appropriate really to call it that, and we're sticking to it.
0: Richie Faulkner hanging out with us on the show tonight. Let's check out something from the latest Elegant Weapons record, Evolution. This is Bridges Burn on Full Metal Jackie Radio.

0: as diehard as they come. Hatebreed with our very own Jamie Josta here on Full Metal Jacket Radio. We heard Elegant Weapons with Bridges Burn, that is coming off their new record, Evolution. Richie Faulkner is with us. Let's talk about that track, Richie. It's a rare song about taking accountability and dealing with the consequences of a bad decision. And let's be honest, nobody lives a perfect life, and it'd be a little boring if you did. What is one of the greatest lessons you learned from taking a wrong turn in your own life?
1: Oh, wow. Wow, that's there's loads of them. I mean, bloody hell. There's usually, like, some sort of alcoholic influence, you know what I mean? I hardly drink anymore, and I do like a drink, but I usually get myself into some silly scrapes, you know what I mean? So there's been a ton of those, which will be too long to mention. But, yeah, those sort of things where you think it's a good idea at the time and then wake up. We've all been there. Wake up the morning after and think, did I actually say that? Did I actually do that? You know, and then you realise, oh, if I didn't do that, I wouldn't have done that. So, you know what I mean? Then you kind of curb it a bit. But we've all been there. We all kind of know what I'm talking about, those sort of things. But, yeah, that's human, though, isn't it? We all have to go through things to realise that's not the best thing to do sometimes.
0: Judas Priest guitarist Richie Faulkner hanging out with us tonight. Again, we're talking about Elegant Weapons and their new record, Evolution. After the break, we've got a brand new track from Blue Medusa, some Pantera, and more with Richie. The Heavy continues next on Full Metal Jacket Radio.
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0: Battle Jackie. We've got Richie Faulkner on the show with us this week. And Richie, you've received a lot of credit for Judas Priest's resurgence in the past decade plus. You've ventured out now with Elegant Weapons as well, showcasing more of your creative side. But it's a continual evolution, so to speak. So where do you feel you've made the greatest strides in your own career over the past two decades or so? Is it as a player, as a songwriter? And what steps do you take to continue evolving creatively?
1: It's a great question. It's hard to say, really. I think it's for the listeners to judge. But I'd like to think, with an education and teachers like Priest, it's all about their uniqueness, their unique qualities as players and as a unit is why they are who they are. So, Glenn, the way Glenn plays the guitar, the way Glenn write songs is so unique. And coming from a covers background, you know, I used to play covers, so I used to play different styles by lots of different artists, but didn't really have my own voice. So it's all about taking those lessons on, like the uniqueness of Glenn and Rob and Scott and Ian and Ken and, you know, all the previous members of Priest. And what am I going to say? What's going to be my fingerprint on the guitar? What's going to be my way of writing songs? And I don't think it ever ends, you know. I don't think that journey is ever accomplished. You're always trying to write a better song or a better riff or better lyrics, you know. And it's those guys that keep you pushing. They keep the standard high. And I think they're still searching too. So, yeah, I think that's what it is. I mean, if people can hear that in the Weapon stuff or in my stuff with Priest, then I'm really grateful. But I can hear Schenker and Zach Wilde and Dave Murray over everything. But hopefully that all kind of comes together and hopefully has got my own voice in there somewhere. But as I said, I don't think that journey ever ends.
0: It's Full Metal Jackie. Jamie Josta is going to be checking in with Josta's weekly pick from the pit after the break. We'll also crank some Judas Priest, check out the latest from Anthrax, and we'll have more with my guest, Richie Faulkner.
2: I hate it in here.
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1: 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Check them out. 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

0: Full Metal Jacket. Richie Faulkner is with us on the show this week, and we're talking about the new Elegant Weapons album, Evolution. Starting Elegant Weapons allowed you a bit of a clean slate musically. This new album with the core group all involved starts to shape a bit of the sound of what this band is. But working with this group of musicians, do you rule anything out? Like, when it comes to creating, do you see yourself continuing to push the barriers of what an Elegant Weapons song can be, or are you going for a very specific vibe of what this band is?
1: I think at the moment everything's on the table. You know, I think you're right. When you start a new band like that, there's complete freedom. There's no limits on it whatsoever. The great thing about Priest, I think, is that they've got such a wide gamut of styles, blues to hard rock to heavy metal in their DNA. It's quite creative in that sense too. We've got a good song, we put it on the table, and it becomes Priest. You know, I can imagine sometimes if it's, you know, if you're AC/DC and you put something on the table that's Dream Theater sounding, it's, oh, that's not what we do, you know, that's not AC/DC. But at the moment with Elegant Weapons, we're still pretty, there's room for identity to grow, you know. It might come to a point where, oh no, that doesn't sound like us, but at the moment it's still pretty free. So we put some stuff on this record that wasn't on the first one. So we felt like we were able to put it on this one as, you know, as a ballad, as a more sentimental song on this record, and we thought it was appropriate to do so. It was great, you know, Ronnie gave a great performance on it, and it's almost like a Deep Purple type ballad, you know. It's sentimental, but it's got some sort of heavy meaning there. So but if we get to that point where, no, this doesn't sound like us, or we don't really want to go there, then I guess we'll cross that bridge when we come to it.
0: It's Full Metal Jacket. Richie Faulkner hanging out with us tonight. He'll be picking a song for you in just a bit. But first, the latest from Anthrax. It's for the kids.

0: Come on. And ran full speed ahead into each other. Pop. Got up and they were boom, fighting. I was like, well, damn. Yeah, I can get into this. This how you do it?
1: Hi, everybody. Richie Faulkner here from Judas Priest. I'm taking over from Full Metal Jackie. I want to play you something by Corrosion of Conformity. This is You or Me from their new record.

0: It's Full Metal Jacket. We've got guitarist Richie Faulkner with us on the show. We're talking about Elegant Weapons. And when Elegant Weapons formed, Ronnie Romero wasn't already in place. You eventually crossed paths well into the creative process. Can you speak to your journey in finding that voice for this band and what it's been like to see it put to use and now to write around it for the second record? Like, what's been the relationship built with Ronnie?
1: Well, I remember initially when looking for a singer, I couldn't think of anyone. And I was talking to Damon Johnson from, he's in Skinhead now. At the time, he was in Thin Lizzy, and he was in Alice Cooper before that. And he's a good friend of mine. And I was talking to him, and he said, what about the guy that sings with Blackmore in Rainbow, in the latest version of Rainbow? And a light bulb went off in my head, and I said, of course, Ronnie Romero. And that was it. Since when he said that, that was all. I mean, luckily, Ronnie said yes. But I thought that's perfect. Ronnie was the guy that he sings in a classical way, but there's a modern, forward-thinking sound to his voice as well. And that's where we all are, really. We come from classic bands, but we want to, you know, take that DNA forward into the future. And when I spoke to Ronnie, he got exactly where I was coming from. He was with Michael Schenker at the time, who was one of my favourite guitar players, and he totally got it. He said, you know, these guys, they're not going to be around forever. Maybe we can take that DNA and those opportunities that they gave us and take it into the future. So it was brilliant when he said, yeah. I was so happy because I didn't have anyone else. I couldn't think of anyone else, you know. And as you said, working with him, he's great to work with. I say it all the time. He's not just a singer. He's like Rob, really. He's not just a singer. He performs the song. He fronts the band. He connects these songs with the audience, you know. And that's a big thing. There's a lot of people that can, I mean, my dad can sing, but these guys, they connect, you know what I mean?
0: Yeah.
1: I can sing sometimes when no one's around, but, you know, these people, they connect the songs and the emotion of the songs with the people listening, and that's a big gift to have. So, and Ronnie's got it, and working with him in the studio, he's no trouble, his pitch is amazing. His delivery is great. So he's amazing to work with. So, and there's nothing that's like a trouble, like nothing that worries him. You say, can you sing this? And you go, yeah, and he'll do it. And he's like, bloody hell. Like, you know what I mean? One of those guys. So he's a joy to work with, really. And yeah, I think Ronnie will say this as well. I think there's more Ronnie Romero on this record than there was on the first one. So I think that's a great thing.
0: It's Full Metal Jacket. Still to come this hour, the Death Clock Brutal Pick of the Week. I've got Metallica coming up after the break. Don't forget to enter to win a Reload prize pack ahead of next week's reissue they're putting out. I've got new Cro-Mags on the way and more with Richie Faulkner.
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0: It's Full Metal Jacket. Guitarist Richie Faulkner on the show with us. We're talking about the new Elegant Weapons album, Evolution. Richie, I can't help looking ahead at the track listing and seeing Rupture as the title of the instrumental track on here. One can only imagine the experience that you went through with your life-threatening emergency back in 2021. And there's the whole mental side of coming to terms that this could have gone much worse. But music is such a wonderful platform. What did it mean to you to find a way to express creatively through music something related to the most frightening experience of your life?
1: It's a really good question. I think we're all helped by music in some way or another, whether we're listeners or creators or however we consume music. The first thing I wanted to do when I got back home after all that was get back on the guitar. And it wasn't easy, the way that you sit, the chest cavity and all that. It wasn't easy, but that's the first thing that I wanted to do to get back to some kind of normality, you know. Get back on tour, get back on the road, get back, you know, for all the your life has just been shaken up in a way that you'd never thought was going to happen. So you want to kind of get back on the horse as quickly as possible to get back to some sort of normality, you know. So I came up with this little guitar thing, and I think around the time Adam Jones from Tool called me. They were playing Bridgestone Arena in Nashville, and he said, "Do you want to come up and do a song?" And I said, "Oh, I'd love to," and immediately regretted the decision, because I thought, well, hold on a minute. I put the phone down. I thought, what have I done? You know, I've got to play a song with Tool. So I took like 2 weeks learning. I knew it was jambi, you know, the song was jambi, and I knew the song, but I didn't know how to play it. So I had to, I drove everyone mad trying to learn this song properly, but I did it. So anyway, so I think I was listening to Tool, kind of inspired the riff, and I could hear like a heartbeat through it. It was like a rhythm through it. And I didn't want to make it about me, but there was definitely a reference there. I could hear someone going through some sort of turmoil on like a hospital bed with machines around them and tubes tied to them. I could hear the turmoil, but I could also kind of hear hope in the song as well. So I made it kind of tumultuous and hopeful at the same time. But in the song, it flatlines at the end, so the heart stops and it flatlines, which fortunately it didn't in my case.
0: Gosh, but then, goosebumps.
1: You know, it's pretty crazy. But on the record, it flatlines, and then the next song, it kind of wakes it up and explodes into the next song. So that was the dynamic on the record. But it's just funny the way life influences music, and then music influences life and art, you know. So that's how it came about, really. So that's what the heartbeat is in that song.
0: It's Full Metal Jackie. And hey, Cro-Mags are back with their first new music in 6 years. This track shares its title with the recent documentary chronicling the life of frontman Harley Flanagan. And it's our first taste of the band's next album, which is expected next year. This is Wired for Chaos on Full Metal Jackie Radio.

0: It's Full Metal Jackie. We've got Richie Faulkner with us, and we've been talking about elegant weapons. Outside of elegant weapons, this past year has seen the creation of The Ballad of Judas Priest, the new documentary on the band's career. As someone who has been both a fan at first and later lived the life, how was it to view this documentary? Like, what did you think of the film and its representation of the group?
1: I thought it was brilliant. The first time they showed us, I thought it was fantastic. We went for a showing, viewing in Los Angeles, I think it was last year. I thought it was brilliant. As you said, like, as a fan, I mean, there was too much of me. There was, I'm not in it a lot anyway, but I said to them afterwards, you don't need me in it. I thought, you know, if you want to put me in it, you want more, you know. But I thought it was brilliant. There's some stuff in there that I'd never seen before. You know, Ian goes back to, is it Aston, Working Men's Club, where they used to play, and he's sitting in the hall where they used to, and the stage is there. It's amazing, you know. Those places are still around, and, you know, they tell the stories of how they came up. And the amazing thing is, there was nothing before them, you know, Sabbath and Priest and Purple. There was nothing before them, and they carved their own niche when there wasn't one. That's what blows me away. They, you know what I mean? They made that when there wasn't anything there. You know, we all want to be like them, but they sort of made something out of nothing. I always find that amazing. So, no, it's great. Jack Black's in it. Tom Morello was involved, obviously, and Sam Dunn, who's great. He's done a lot of stuff with Banger Films, and Sam's always great. Everything he does is great.
0: Well, so he's great not only because he's smart and knowledgeable, but he's a fan. He's like an actual
1: exactly.
0: real fan. He's great.
1: Exactly. You're right. That's why. He knows exactly what the fan wants to see.
0: Yeah.
1: So, it's brilliant. It's funny. It's, you know, it's everything a film should be.
0: It's Full Metal Jackie. Quick break, and I'll be right back with a new one from Kingdom of Giants. We've got the Death Clock Brutal Pick of the Week and more with my guest, Richie Faulkner. Don't go anywhere.
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0: It's Full Metal Jacket. We've got Richie Faulkner with us. And this year sees you back on the road with Priest in the summer and early fall. I'm sure this changes for you depending on the day and the mood. But do you have a favorite Priest song that when it comes to the live experience, the challenge it provides you and, you know, the audience response you get in return?
1: You can't beat Painkiller. You can't beat, honestly, I think on the last tour, Rob would do a little bit of a speech and he'd go through each album and he'd go through from Rock and Roller, Sad Wings, Sin After Sin, he'd go through each one chronologically and there'd be a cheer after every one. But when you get to Painkiller, doesn't matter what city, what country you're in, the roof came off when they hit Painkiller, you know. So there's definitely, when you play that song, it's a challenge. It's a masterclass in classic heavy metal, and it's just brilliant to play, you know. Yeah, I think that one's both in challenge and the way the song is. I think it's just a joy to play. Some nights it's harder than others, as you can imagine, but there's so many great ones. You know, Desert Plains, Heading Out to the Highway, Another Thing Coming's always a great one. We've been playing that towards the beginning of the set, and it really kind of gets the party started, you know. But yeah, then you get things like Sentinel and some of the deeper cuts that we do, but Painkiller, I say, is always the one that raises the roof.
0: And as we mentioned, there are Judas Priest dates coming up, but as far as what the year looks like for you, what's on the horizon? Will we see Elegant Weapons playing some shows? Are there any other things in the works for Priest or other things that you're working on?
1: Well, yeah, we're looking at doing some dates with the Weapons after the Priest stuff. So when we get done with Priest, we're looking into stuff in the US, actually. Last tour we did with Weapons was in Europe with Pantera, so we want to come out here to the US with the Weapons. So we're looking into that, and we'll let you know as soon as we do.
0: Fantastic.
1: Yeah, so yeah, watch this space.
0: Awesome. New Elegant Weapons album, Evolution, Richie Faulkner. Richie, it was so great to see you. Thank you so much for taking the time.
1: Thank you, Jackie. Good to see you.
0: Keep it here. More metal is coming.
2: I hate it in here.
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2: Is it Mother's Day yet?
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0: 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A few weeks ago, John Bush stopped by the show. The new Armored Saint record, Emotion Factory Reset, is out now. He's going to be hitting the road this fall with Metal Church on the Metal Saint Tour. 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
1: 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KILO, Colorado Springs, Pueblo. And we are everywhere. 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

0: 94.3 Kilo Green Day gets us going here this morning, Monday, on the Kilo Morning Show. Summer back on the attack. Did you miss reading the headlines and talking about the world collapsing around us?
1: Nope, I ignore the news.
0: Really? You don't sit and do your own personal newscast when you're not here? I'm Summer. Here's the news myself. all right, well, we'll get into the headlines here in mere moments, then we'll fire up the show potential here in a few as well. We ready to feed some brains?
1: Yeah.
0: All right, let's do the headlines, news, sports, our Fox 21 forecast, all right now.
2: Now, it's a Kilo reality check.
0: And round one is all you. Summer, what's going on?
1: Yeah, the Pueblo County Sheriff's Office provided an update last night about a wildfire that was burning in Pueblo County. Deputies posted about 11 p.m. that the Applewood fire is under control. This comes as deputies provided an update at about 8:40 p.m. Multiple structures were burned, including several homes. No injuries were reported. Deputies said residents in Applewood Estates remain under evacuation, and the shelter at 1650 Cooper Place and the large animal and livestock shelter at the Colorado State Fair remains open. This comes as the Douglas County Sheriff's Office was fighting a fire near Jackson Creek Road and Rampart Range Road. They credit Pano AI cameras and an alert resident in the area that led to the lightning-quick response to the fire that prevented it from getting out of control. There were evacuation orders in the area, but those were lifted overnight. Authorities say that fire was caused by a lightning strike. And Pikes Peak International Hill Climb competitor Patrick Culligan was involved in a high-speed vehicle accident during the race to the clouds yesterday. He was taken to the hospital and is in stable condition. Culligan, who raced under the number 720, was evaluated at UC Health for further evaluation. A DoorDash food delivery robot called Dot the Robot had a delivery in the Chandler, Arizona area last week where a SWAT situation was unfolding and it rolled right in. It ignored police commands to leave. Dot was clearly on a mission and didn't want to be delayed, so they had to call DoorDash. A technician came, collected Dot, and hauled it away in a truck. There's no word on what deliciousness Dot was carrying inside or what was happening with the SWAT operation other than it being a weapons-related incident. It's unclear if the suspects were the customers, but a police spokesperson did say no one on their team ordered a pizza.
0: Oh, man. That's a nice surprise. I'd love if a robot just rolled up in here with a pizza this morning. I would not say no to that robot. Okay, sports. Let's get into that. We'll start with the aforementioned hill climb. Yeah, nasty wrecks and fun on the mountain with great weather. And another win for Romain Dumas. Dumas. remember that old commercial? Mr. and Mrs. Dumas. It's Dumas. So, Romain, the winner of the 2026 running of the Pikes Peak International Hill Climb is Ford Super Mustang Mach-E. Reached 8 minutes, 18 seconds to the top of the mountain. That's fast.
1: Yeah, wow.
0: So that's the big story from there, besides some of the crashes. Baseball Rockies lose the third game, but win the series versus the Pirates. The homestand continues here today for the Rockies with still sweltering weather over the next few days, and then PGA. The winner is Wyndham Clark. That sounds like a golfer right there, huh?
1: Yeah.
0: My name is Wyndham. How do you do? He shoots under 4-under to snag his second major, and this was in upstate New York, and people were rooting against the guy because he had a huge lead, and then he started to choke a little bit, and people were like applauding his bad shots and then booing when he had a good shot.
1: What is this, Happy Gilmore?
0: It is, very much. It's very ungolf-like, but yeah, he got through all of that, which it's going to be in your brain a little bit to win it over the weekend. And that's it. Sports done. News done. Let's do that forecast thing.
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3: Hey there, Fox 21 Storm Team meteorologist Nick Timble here, and happy Monday. After a cooler start, we'll warm up into the low 80s by the time we get to the afternoon here in the Pikes Peak region. And if you're traveling south to Pueblo, into the low 90s for a very warm afternoon. By the time we get to the afternoon, we will see the chance for some stronger storms to develop here in the Pikes Peak region. So a heads up for some hail, no pun intended, and some wind to go with it before these storms start to track towards the east and out of our area. Overnight temperatures tonight will fall into the 50s for a mild overnight.
1: Thank you, Nick Temple. I was like, what does he mean? No pun intended. Don't look up when the hail is falling down, I guess. And apparently we're expecting smoke from the wildfires in Utah today. So if you see the haze.
0: Dude, that's awesome. Hail and smoke? Woo. What do we do to deserve that, huh?
1: All right. It's currently 55 in the Springs, 59 in Pueblo, 56 in Denver, and it's a minute away from 6 o'clock on the rock station, 94.3 Kilo.
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0: 94.3 Kino, it's the rock station. Filter before that, Metallica, but not the song of the day. That's, again, impossible. Still a couple checking in. Did I qualify? And the answer is no, I'm sorry. The info is still in the ether. We'll unload that on you coming up at 7:20. Full disclosure here today.
1: I have awakened!

0: suck, but as I say, it sucks a lot less here. Right? There's the Dahmer Project. And their hit song, Monday Suck. All right, let's see here. It is 6:10, almost 6:11 on this Monday morning, and we got love through the week. The Public House on board with the goods. This is where the crime's going to go down. Someone's going to steal that trip to Vegas at the Public House at the Alexander, which I haven't soaked that one in yet. Obviously, the original Public House is down here by the station, not far from my home, so I'm very familiar with that joint. But they got solid food. The burger's delicious. The beer's cold. And we'll be there here at the end of summer for that flyaway, but you can get there in advance. Check out the joint, and we'll pick up the bill. We'll get lunch on the Kilo Morning Show. That'll be their early morning reward this week. So hold tight. Your first chance to win. Coming up, that'll even make your Monday suck even less than everyone else's. So we got that. And of course, that Metallica song of the day. And then the last chance to jump in is today for the Kilo Royal Wedding. Talk more about that coming up a little bit later as well. So we got you. And we'll start at the beginning. Freebies from the Public House at the Alexander roll next. First round of traffic comes your way next as well. And thanks for being a part of this. It's the Kilo Morning Show, Monday edition.
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0: Fear itself.
1: I wonder if those guys knew that they were writing the Forever song with that one. We got to track down the guys from Living Color next time they roll through on tour. Did you know you were going to write that song that would be true forever and ever and ever? Hey, it's time now for the early morning reward. Basically, free stuff for you for getting up so early. I know. Did you know 97% of people who wake up before 5 a.m. remind everyone that they meet that they woke up before 5 a.m.? It's a stat. What else? Early risers consume 72% more coffee than those who get up later, and they hate themselves 100% more than your person who gets to sleep in. I'm in that boat, that's for sure. And then another stat, 94% of people who get up at 4:45 a.m. are either highly successful or are headed to the airport. It's the early morning reward for those who are up and rocking and doing whatever. And we give you love from the public house at the Alexander. Like I said, that's going to be the scene of the crime or the Metallica giveaway. You can go there a little bit early. Figure out where you want to sit and win your trip. So food, drink, whatever you want to spend it on, it's yours. It's there at Fillmore, North Nevada. And very historic. It used to be, at one time, it was the biggest movie studio in the country. They shot these like little commercial reels that would go on before movies. And a big deal. And still a big deal. So if you want to go get some drink, get some food on the Kilo Morning Show, I got you. The rock lines are open. You have to be up and rocking. You can't be exactly excited about being up and rocking. And you got to be caller number 9. That's the stickler. So let's open up the rock line, 719-633-KILO. Or toll-free, 800-727-KILO for the early morning reward. Good luck. And then dialing music from David Draymond and Disturbed here on the Kilo Morning Show.

0: 94.3 Kilo Rock and Disturbed. And before that, the early morning reward program, once again, feeding the nation. This is future Scott right here. Cowan. Public house at the Alexander, where we're doing the Metallica Flyaway giveaway. Give me love all this week, right around this time. And Scott, hardworking guy. He's already up and rocking. He's part of that construction crew that's working at Powers and Airport. Almost done. A couple more months before they're done there. But he's up early doing inspections and stuff. So thanks for being part of it, Scott. You and the rest of the crew. I don't know if you're going to just take all the money yourself or you're going to bring someone for beers. Doesn't matter. It's yours. And again, we'll do it tomorrow at this time. Now, 626, let's break this guy out for the first use and or abuse of the morning. Hello, Mr. John Michaels. Welcome back, buddy.
1: Good morning, Ross. Good morning, my friends. We're back to it now. Hope you had a great weekend. Let's see what's happening on Highway 50 in Pueblo. Looks good. Coming up on McCulloch Boulevard past Pueblo West and approaching I-25 in the northbound transition past Purcell. We're in great shape there. We start things off with a clean slate. That is, no accidents to report. Coming up on Ray Nixon. Beautiful. I like what I see at South Academy and all the way up to MLK Bypass. And then if you're approaching town from the north past Northgate to North Academy, great shape once again. More good news and an easy drive between Woodman all the way to Fillmore. 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

94.3 Kilo Woman, Wolf Mother, and it's Kilo Morning Show, trucking through a Monday broadcast. Freak news next hour. Monday's always easy because you have a whole extra day of dumb. So we'll tell you with that. And then, of course, the big draw, of course, the Metallica Flyaway. That was like the number one question asked at Pie Night. We were giving out, of course, the glasses, and then we drew for some tickets. And there was everyone before they dropped their name in the box. If I win, does that eliminate me from the Metallica Flyaway? No. No, it's a ways out. So just get qualified with the song of the day from Metallica, then kick back, relax, and we'll invade the public house at the Alexander here at Summer's End and see who wins in the Summer of Sphere 2026. All right. Now, let's jump into the new stuff here. Breaking Benjamin's latest offering is awesome. Something Wicked is new rock at Kilo.

0: 94.3 Kilo Rocks with a new one from Breaking Benjamin. Someone texted us, as Doug texted in, says, kind of has a 12-foot ninja line. Once you said that, the glass shattered there, Doug. It does. There's a breakdown in the middle that sounds like just like 12-foot ninja. If you're unfamiliar with those guys, a cool Australian band. So that's get ready for those guys, Breaking Benjamin, Chevelle, and Starset. It's a nice triple bill rolling through the Ball Arena here at the end of the summer, September. I guess that's fall, right? I don't know where to stay. End of August, right? That's like the end of summer. So how about fall with those guys? Details on their show, September, Kilo943.com on that concert page. So we've been talking pretty regularly since gas prices started to spike with the trouble in the Middle East. Let's just put it politely. It's a little more savage than just trouble. But now that you see this narrative, trying to talk about how gas prices are cheap now. I'm reading a story here. National prices below $4. First time since the start of the Middle East problems. Averages $3.88. The story goes on to say, see, it's coming down. It's like, it's still all more than a buck higher than it was before we started dropping bombs. Don't forget that. It was only like $2.48 around here, I think, before that happened. So $3.88 is still highly inflated. So don't believe the hype. Just remember, it was a lot cheaper. But it's just so funny to down to reset the bell. I've seen some people mention it, and then they also throw in the fact that it's still about a buck higher. And it seems like a pretty genuine way to respond to the prices, but there's other ones that just are like boasting the fact that we're down to $3.88 a gallon. It's amazing. It's not amazing. I'm predicting a record year for Chevron. What do you want to bet, John? Chevron breaks another record.
1: Well, it's about time. Right. It's about time the corporations catch a break.
0: Right? Those poor guys and their right. multi-billionaire
1: right.
0: CEOs. I mean, they're suffering, John.
1: Right?
0: Yeah. So it's just gross. And I don't think we're probably going to ever see that $2.49 again. Right? One of those things. Once they get to a price, there, but people are still paying this much for gas. Holy crap. Let's just keep it right. here. Oh, gross. And my light's on. My light beefed me this morning. I was like, no.
1: No.
0: My Jeep is thirsty. No. All right. Hey, it's 6:40. Let's take it outside to your car full of expensive petrol and see how the commute's treating you. What's going on a Monday, John?
1: Over on the east side right now on Highway 24, looking good. If you are rolling out of town toward the north, up toward Payton, if you're inbound, coming up on Woodman Road, it's all good right now. On Woodman itself, east and westbound traffic is still light. Let's see, south of Judge Orr looks good, east and west. And then down continued travel past Garrett Road and all the way to Mark Shuffle. Let me check. Bear with me. All right, there it is. All right, inbound at the intersection on Highway 24 at Mark Shuffle is looking good all the way around. No heavy traffic, no big backups or anything like that. Not yet. And then on the west side, Highway 24 at Paradise Circle, east of Woodland Park to Greenland to Green Mountain Falls Road, a beautiful drive all the way to Manitou, which is looking good right now. And at 21st Street in town at the light, that's going to be a single cycle light. 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That's traffic on the Rock Station, 94.3 Kilo.
0: All right, cool, Johnny. We'll find you about 10 minutes and take another look outside. Summer rolls in. She's back. We got headlines to discuss and then the forecast, which is just more of the same. A little bit cooler than it was yesterday by a few degrees, but those afternoon showers now in the mix over the next several days with chances of some violent storms. And somebody said something about smoke. I haven't seen the pictures of the Utah fires, but apparently there's a few big fires burning in Utah. We could have some of that blow in as well today. So smoky and haily. Nice. Like I said earlier, what do we do to deserve this, man? We're a lucky group. So headlines, everything you need happens next.
2: I hate it in here.
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2: Is it Mother's Day yet?
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0: The video for this one, very controversial. It kind of paints a picture of exactly how innocent the 90s were. So the story is, they had a fish flopping outside of its tank to end the video for that song. And people are like, that's goldfish abuse. Because there was nothing else going on in the world. That was the biggest story. Faith No More, goldfish abuse. God, I miss those days. And then they announced they will be touring next year. That we know that much. But then where and when, to be determined. But that's great. Because they tried to get it off shortly after the pandemic kind of broke. And frontman Mike Patton was still fragile. So they had to pull the plug on it. Can't wait. All right, let's see here. Rock lines are always open at 719-633-KELO. Same number shoots texts into the studio computer here. You want some? Come get something. What do you want there, man? Line two, hello.
1: Morning. I'd like to put in a request.
0: Since you're the first to call in a request today, I can probably do it. What are you looking for, man?
1: Hot Baby Dog. Sober by Tool.
0: Dude, I can do that. I've heard Sober for a while. We'll go to the debut. All right, man. Cool. What's your name?
1: Jeff. Jeff, as you always say.
0: Nice. It's Tool for you, buddy. Thanks for rocking, man.
1: Awesome. Thank you.

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2: My name is Yiff.
0: Summer turned your parents on to that video and scared the crap out of them, huh?
2: My mom.
0: Yeah, like, nice. Definitely a weird bunch. Love them. Love me some Tool. All right, 6:54. It's go time for the headlines. We got all the info you need right now. We start with the traffic. That's John's gig to start us off. How is the Monday commute going there, buddy?
3: Well, so far, so good. Nice. Taking a look at some of the surface streets right now. There are no accidents to report. Academy, Platt Academy, Maislin Academy, Austin, all looking very good right now. Light traffic, Highway 24, 21st Street. If you're approaching town from the west, looks fantastic as again. And I-25 north and southbound between Woodman and Fillmore. About pretty even, Stephen, as far as the volume goes. We haven't seen a pattern flip, not yet. And we're not seeing any slowing patterns as well. So it's all good at this early hour, and this one brought to you by Quantum Fiber Internet. 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
4: Now, it's a Kilo reality check.
0: And let's see, it's round two of the real. Summer's got the headlines. What's up?
2: Yeah, the Pueblo County Sheriff's Office provided an update last night about a wildfire that was burning in Pueblo County. Deputies posted at about 11 p.m. that the Applewood fire is under control. This comes after deputies provided an update at about 8:40 p.m. that multiple structures were burned, including several homes. No injuries were reported. Deputies said residents in Applewood Estates remain under evacuation, and the evacuation shelter at 1650 Cooper Place and the large animal and livestock shelter at the Colorado State Fair remain open. Vice President J.D. Vance said peace talks with Iran had created a, quote, good foundation for a successful final deal to end the war that began at the end of February. The final deal is the house, is what Vance told reporters today. We haven't built the house, but we've laid a successful foundation to get a good place for the American people. The vice president noted that Iran's team did threaten to walk out of the talks, but he defended social media posts by President Donald Trump that had caused Iranian officials to feel offended. Extreme heat. Dry and windy conditions are fueling several wildfires in the West, including an uncontained blaze in Utah that forced the evacuation of a small town southwest of South Lake City. Authorities said the Iron Fire in Utah's Wab County had blackened 34 square miles, and all 1,000 residents of the town of Eureka were forced to leave their homes. No structures were lost as of yesterday. Another wildfire prompted evacuations over the weekend near Sedona, Arizona. You may see hazy skies as the smoke continues to move from west to east this week.
0: Hey, welcome to summer, I guess, huh?
2: Yeah.
0: Jeez.
2: Yeah. Yesterday was the kickoff of summer, wasn't it? And President Trump claims the problems with the reflecting pool in Washington are due to vandalism. He offered no details to back that up in a social media post on Friday and Saturday night, except to say that there have been multiple arrests. David Hearn, a 67-year-old Bethesda, Maryland man, said he stopped by the pool during a bike ride, touched a partially detached strip of paint in the water, and then was arrested. He told the Associated Press he did not peel off paint. The president ordered the pool redone to get rid of algae that's plagued it for more than 100 years, but the algae came back.
0: Oh, my God. Was talking about that a little bit on Friday. It's like, that shows you exactly how broken our country is. We can't even get on the same page for a freaking fountain.
2: I know. There's dead baby ducks in there. And all.
0: Is there really?
2: Yeah.
0: From dumping all that peroxide in there?
2: Probably.
0: Oh, man.
2: I'm no scientist, but.
0: Yeah. Well, at least they're clean, I guess. They might be dead, but at least they're clean.
2: Don's not going to fix that.
0: Oh, man. All right, let's get into sports. That's our happy place. Team USA, just like AI said, scored 2 goals to advance into the next round, which is now elimination time. We'll talk that up as they get ready to play here. What else? PGA, a guy named Wyndham Clark wins. Sounds like a golfer right there.
2: Wyndham.
0: 4 under, second major win, but no one wanted the guy to win. They were like cheering his bad shots because he started to kind of choke toward the end, and were booing his good shots. Mean crowd there in New York.
2: Yeah.
0: Let's see here. Locally, the Pikes Peak Hill Climb is won by Romain Dumas. Or dumbass. Just like that old, well, I'm trying to think of what that commercial was for. What was it, Snickers, maybe?
2: Maybe.
0: I can't wait to work here at Dumbass and Dumbass, Mr. Dumbass. It's Dumas.
2: Every time I drive through Texas, that town, I'm always like, oh, we're in Dumbass.
0: So Dumas wins again, and the time, 8 minutes, 18.2 seconds for his victory. And Rockies get two of 3 versus the Pittsburgh Pirates, losing yesterday's game 8-6, but win another series. Now 3 versus the Red Sox. Starts today with game 1 here this evening. And that is that. Stick around. We'll talk. Actually, we can conquer the forecast right now.
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1: Hey there, Fox 21 Storm Team Meteorologist Nick Timble here, and happy Monday. After a cooler start, we'll warm up into the low 80s by the time we get to the afternoon here in the Pikes Peak region. And if you're traveling south to Pueblo, into the low 90s for a very warm afternoon. By the time we get to the afternoon, we will see the chance for some stronger storms to develop here in the Pikes Peak region. So a heads up for some hail, no pun intended, and some wind to go with it before these storms start to track towards the east and out of our area. Overnight temperatures tonight will fall into the 50s for a mild overnight.
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0: 103 Keto. It's the Rock Station. There's the Sponge before the Cult. A highly underrated Cult. It is 7:09. We got the freak news coming up here a little bit later on. And about 11 minutes away from the knowledge that you need to unlock that trip to Vegas, baby. We'll get to the Metallica song of the day. And it's one of those songs that's like everybody wins, even if you don't qualify. You get to hear a bad one of the most badass songs of the band three or four times today. Huh? That's a win. Win. It's a double win, I guess, if you qualify too. So details on the way. Also, freak news. I'd be way more into pickleball if they all turned violent. We got a bloody pickleball matchup. And felony charges in the mix as well. Now that is fun, right? If that was like a guaranteed thing, I'd go to Bear Creek and just watch people brawl after I got off work every single day. That robot slides into a tough spot because, you know, robots. And we'll poke fun at, we'll make fun of Houston, Texas, and the World Cup folks all at the same time. So we'll deliver the freak news at 7:35. Right now, let's deliver the traffic. Very un-Monday-like thus far.
1: Oh, yeah.
0: With the last hour, everything was smooth. How are we starting the 7 o'clock hour there, Johnny?
2: I feel like what I see. We're still behaving and looking good. No accidents to report currently on the Powers corridor. Looking at some increasing volume on Powers at North Carefree, but it's on the southbound side. That is a little atypical. We normally see those northbound lanes build up fast, but not right now. So still not too much is in your way on the Powers corridor. Powers Platt's wide open. Powers Fountain looks good as well. And Platt Murray, Platt Circle looks good. No delays to report. Nevada South Gate. Enjoy the easy drive there. Let's grab a couple of highways. See what we see. Highway 115 up from Penrose past Turkey Canyon Ranch, past Rock Creek and up into Fort Carson. You look marvelous. Also at South Academy, if you're approaching from the north via South Academy and Fort Carson, looks great. 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
0: My man, thank you very much.
2: Yes, sir.
0: This trend continues on Monday. Last Monday was, it was wicked. All right, let's see here. Kilo Summer of Sphere. Want to thank, of course, the Epic Remedy for jumping on board to support this thing. And thanks to Belco Credit Union for Frana's Hell's Kitchen and the public house at the Alexander, where we're going to be for the giveaway coming up here at Summer's End. So with all of their help, we got you to airfare, hotel, and, of course, the very expensive tickets to go see Metallica at the Sphere. It's going to be the last show of this year for those guys. They started with just a handful for October, but then, you know, these things sold out so fast. They just started adding more dates and more shows, and it bled into November. And then they actually have a couple shows to start the new year as well. But this will be the last one of 2026, mid-November there in Vegas. And, yeah, we got you. So, stick around. The info that you crave, the song of the day from Metallica, delivered next.
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5: Chances of some severe weather, rain, thunderstorms, hail possible over the next couple days, and temperatures similar to what we've had. A little cooler today, right at 80, but then back to upper 80s for the Springs and mid 90s for Pueblo tomorrow. Actually, 99er is what they're calling for Pueblo tomorrow. 92 today. It was what, 103 when we went to the Pint Night there in Pueblo West. And, you know, that's like 6:30 in the evening. But most spent the time by the lake, chilling out. So, yeah, just more of the same. But then the one twist is those afternoon showers in the mix through pretty much the whole week, and now through Thursday. And that's that. 61 in the Springs, 63 in Pueblo. It is 62 in Denver. And we'll be perfectly on time. We'll follow this Godsmack song with the info you crave. The Metallica song of the day is next, right here at Cheetah.

0: 94.3 Kilo. I dig that one. Touche from Godsmack. And it's almost that time. Seconds away. 619, 55, 56, 57, 58. And it's 720. Ready for the song of the day from Metallica?
1: Yeah, yeah!
0: We can do that. Unlocking your trip to Las Vegas, Nevada with a great song. It's a win-win today with a excellent one. So you crank up Kilo all day, and anytime you hear Ride the Lightning from Metallica, why don't you pick up your phone and call? It's caller 9. In for the giveaway at the public house here at Summer's End, the Alexander location. And again, a big trip for one lucky rocker. I'm really jealous about having to give this thing away. So, we'll get to it later on this morning for the first round. And then throughout the day, that'll be your chance to unlock Ride the Lightning. I mentioned it's a win-win. You get a great song from Metallica.
1: Yeah, yeah.
0: A chance to get to the flyaway. So that's it. Good luck. Metallica's Ride the Lightning is what you're waiting for here today. All right, that's out of the way.
2: Rock the new stuff, shall we?
0: They're pretty reckless. They're new one here at Kilo.

0: 94.3 Kino, the new stuff there from Pretty Reckless when I wake up. And it's 7:24, almost 7:25, so we're about 10 minutes out from today's edition of the Kino Freak News. And we got a couple in the Hyundai Plus Club when it comes to speeders. One from Florida and one from the mean streets of Arizona. Both are kind of goofy in their own special way. So we got that. We got lies, and more lies. Well, we'll pick up the question, should we fear AI? Maybe, maybe not, though. We have a story about a robot that didn't exactly work out well. And then our top story, probably going to be the bloodied pickleball player. Felonies and violence in the realm of pickleball. I say to that, hell yeah, I want more of that. I said earlier, man, that was the thing. If you were guaranteed to see someone beating someone with a pickleball paddle, I would be hanging out at Bear Creek Park every single afternoon just watching people shatter each other's face with pickleball paddles. That's my kind of game right there.
1: That would be Ross's America's Cup right there.
0: You know, one of those beer hats where you put a couple beers on the side of your head with a straw that goes in your mouth and you just sit there in the lawn and just have a great time. Unfortunately, it's not as common as I'd like, but we'll get to it. Well, this is another Florida. We're going to like triple dip in the great state of Florida here today.
1: Wow.
0: Nice. You know, it's a good day. Win.
1: Florida hat trick.
0: Yeah, right. So all those stories and more coming your way here in 10 minutes from now. It is 7:25. And we got John Michaels with the morning commute. Still not Monday-like out there, or what?
1: Yeah, I'm loving it. It really looks good. Let me take a gander and see what conditions await you if your travels take you north of Air Force Academy up towards Monument, which right now look good. To County Line, let's see. County Line looks beautiful. North and southbound, what gorgeous country. And then, let's see, coming up past Greenland Road up to the Larkspur area, and indeed all the way up to Castle Rock past Plum Creek Parkway. You're in good form right now. The weather's beautiful, and this is a great-looking morning right now. So road conditions, they are going to treat you nice on Highway 115 up from Penrose. No slowing to Fort Carson past Pine Oaks and up toward the gated Jail Ranch Heights. All look good. 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One pill gives you up to 12 hours of body pain relief, so don't let pain hold you back. Try Aleve today. Use as directed, and that's traffic on the Rock Station 94.3 Kilo.
0: All right, easy enough. Hopefully this commute continues. What a great day. So stick around. Strange and true. We fire up the freak news next.
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0: 94.3 Keto Rocks. Ozzy lives here forever. And let's do it. It's time to feel good about yourself because you didn't wind up here. In the strange, in the true, in the Monday edition of the Kilo Freak News. You know you had a successful weekend if you're not making an appearance. All right, and this week, Freaks Garden Center brings you the Freak News. Did you swing and miss for Father's Day? We'll start all over and start a legacy by planting a tree today in the name of your old man. Freaks Nursery still has Father's Day sales, so there you go. 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I have no idea. And they were very informative. So find them 19th and Uinta or online. It's ricksgarden.com. And let's go for the Keto Freak News. Double dipping today on National Day, and it's kind of odd pairing. It's National Kissing Day. Cool. But it's also National Onion Ring Day. So maybe kiss first and then onion rings after the fact. I don't know. Father's Day stuff for you. One's funny. I saw a story about a popular gift this year was a DNA test. It's like, do you really want to open up that can? I've heard some of those go sideways. Don't you really want to remember Father's Day for the time you realize he's really not your father? Maybe not. This one is a trip. So over the weekend, a bride honored her late father at her wedding. How? She was walked down the aisle by the man who received her father's donated heart. So her father's heart was in attendance, which is, that's, for me, it's just kind of a trip right there. Two families have stayed connected through the years. And there you go. She placed her hand on the man's chest to feel her heartbeat, her father's heartbeat again. Ooh, trippy. Alright, where do we go now? Let's do the pickleball story. We have Pickleball Pam with a actually eyewitness account of violence at a pickleball match in Florida. Surprise! St. Augustine is where the game turned violent. So a woman assaulted a stranger that she was playing with. It was just a pickup game. And she basically struck him with the paddle multiple times, causing several cuts and a large amount of blood. The assailant is a mom who originally claimed that she had to beat this guy with her paddle because he was going to attack her son violently. Deputies say there was no imminent threat to her child. And they say more than likely this whole thing started because she got enraged when the guy critiqued her kid's pickleball skills. Now, with the eyewitness account, Pickleball Pam, what did you see?
1: So I thought someone fell. And I looked back and I see a lady absolutely hitting with her paddle another player.
0: And yeah, she's not so fell because of all the blood. By the way, she's facing felony aggravated battery with a deadly weapon. They're calling the paddle a deadly weapon. False identification because she lied first couple times about her name. Hope that she could escape from the charges. Oh, man. All kinds of wrong there. Now, let's get people in the Buck Plus Club pulled over for over 100 miles an hour. Two stories today. One, they both have their own little unique twist to it. One involves a Florida man who was street racing in his sweet Nissan sports car and clocked at 110 miles an hour in a 45 zone. As we learned in Florida now, they can tag extra charges on for dangerous speeding, X amount of miles over the speed limit, and this is in that mix. And he was also smoking a cigar at the time. His excuse, I'm just having a little ride in my favorite car. And the twist to this one is, dude was 85 years old. How does he still have a license, first of all? And then that's scary, thinking of an 85-year-old going 110 and 45. So, other one, even better than that, especially because the cops fire a zinger. So, a guy in Flagstaff, Arizona, pulled over going 108 in a 65-mile-an-hour zone. They don't have that excessive speeding law there, but he's still going to be in trouble. And the driver told the troopers why he was speeding. And the reason? He was running late for a LARPing tournament right here in Colorado. See, he had a long way to go. So if you don't know, LARP is live action role playing. It's like a people dress in characters and pretend they're in the medieval times and have battles and such. So that's not an excuse for rolling 108 miles an hour. And a zinger from the police on their Facebook after posting this story: speeding to save a fictional realm is no excuse for drivers on Arizona highways. Have fun there, LARPer.
2: LARPer.
0: And now, lies, lies, and more lies. One involves a fake cancer cure that people are being duped into. I don't know what this would do to you, but patients are sealed naked in a plastic bag with only their heads sticking out, and then their bodies are gassed with chlorine dioxide. It's oxidized industrial bleach, and they're claiming that'll cure your cancer right there. And the answer is no, that will not. That will not do it. And then another one, lies about sunscreen have been spreading on social media. Videos include claims that sunscreen is toxic and contains carcinogens. And saying overexposure to the sun is not dangerous. And they also claim sunscreen is bad because it cancels the benefits of tanning. And all of those are not right. And then the more lies, this is great. We can make fun of Houston and we can make fun of the World Cup coverage from the BBC. So they were in the studio last week and showed a picture of Houston, Texas, where some of the games were being held. And it had the skyline and everything, which was spot on. But one thing they missed, the huge mountains in the background, because there are no mountains. Houston is, it says here, 50 feet above sea level and one of the flattest cities in this great nation. So they got called out for using AI-generated images. And again, duped because of the mountains, those damn mountains. And of course, the internet has fun with this one. So, yeah, good job, BBC. You're almost like our news is pretty close to it. And finally, robots, man. One is amazing. The Mars rover, the Perseverance, which has been on the red planet for 5 years now, has finally achieved a marathon. 26.2 miles have been explored now with this Mars rover. Just like me, if I was to run a marathon, it would take me 5 years to do it, just like the Mars rover. But that's really pretty impressive, though, right? 26.2 miles from and being commanded from, you know, thousands and thousands of miles away. Fascinating. And that's a good robot. A bad robot wraps things up here today. Should we fear AI? I don't know. Maybe, maybe not. They say the robots will replace it. I don't know. It's a DoorDash food delivery robot. Had a delivery in Chandler, Arizona area last week. That was right where a SWAT situation was unfolding. So as the SWAT teams are there trying to get someone out of their home, the thing just kind of rolls in and ignored police commands to move on. It was on a mission to deliver its food, damn it. And there's nothing you can do about it. So they actually had to call DoorDash, and a technician had to come and haul the thing away in a truck. No word on what was inside it. But lucky they didn't shoot the thing. That's what you're curious, too. They have no problem shooting people. But a robot, you think they lay into it, but no. Spokesperson for their police says, no one on the team ordered a pizza. That's insert bump bump there. And that's it. Strange and true. Don't fear the robots. It's the Kilo.
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0: 94.3 Kilos swinging to the symphony from Megger Death. Still waiting those U.S. tour dates for them. On the European leg, though, they were selling tickets where you could be on the stage for the first, I think it's the first seven songs or something, which would be kind of cool. I don't know if they're going to pull that over here. Those Europeans seem like they're a little nicer than us. All right? They're just bad players here in America. You don't want some one of those guys side stage. But hopefully that'll be the case. That'd be awesome. I've seen a few shows on stage, and it's a whole nother level there. All right, let's see here. All the concerts, by the way, available kilo943.com. You want to scroll through what's going on. There's still plenty to choose from. And we get busy now. It's 7:53. And go time for those headlines, news, and sports, and weather. Follow what's been a pretty decent commute until now, maybe. I don't know. Is anything going on yet?
1: No accidents, no. Yeah, good, we're still looking very good. I see that the volume has picked up. I'm taking a look at service streets this time around, Ross, and on the Powers corridor. We're starting to see that normal heavy buildup on Powers North and approaching North Carefree. There it is. There's the pattern. Heavy traffic. You got a lot of friends sharing that side of the road. The southbound lanes are almost wide open. Powers Platte looks good both directions, north and southbound. Powers Fountain looking great all four directions. Powers Murray, or Platte Murray, rather, is building up some traffic heavy on the westbound side. And Nevada Southgate is still, really? I got to refresh that cam, see, because it's showing that it's a light pattern right now, and I typically see heavier traffic than that around the McDonald's, but not right now. No, it looks good. Very nice. Very nice. I-25. Let's see. We'll start with the north end of town right now, coming up past North Academy, Woodman to Garden of the Guides. No slowing pattern. It's busier. We're getting to the point where we're going to start to slow down a little bit, but it's not right now. And then on the south side, 25, coming up on Circle, up to MLK Bypass, you're in good shape. 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
0: 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And Summer Justice back with the news. Oh, hold on, let me turn your microphone.
3: Good morning. The Pueblo County Sheriff's Office provided an update this morning about a wildfire that was burning in Pueblo County. They said last night at about 11 p.m., the Applewood Fire is under control. This is after deputies provided an update that multiple structures were burned, including several homes. No injuries were reported. And as of this morning, evacuations have been lifted for Applewood Estates. The evacuation center and the large animal livestock center at the Colorado State Fair are now closed. Pikes Peak International Hill Climb competitor Patrick Colligan was involved in a high-speed vehicle accident during the Race to the Clouds yesterday. He was taken to the hospital and is listed in stable condition. According to the Pikes Peak International Hill Climb, Colligan, who raced under the number 720, was evacuated to UC Health for further evaluation. The 83rd Pikes Peak Robust Parade and surrounding activities are back on, according to rodeo parade organizers. The parade will happen Saturday, July 11th at 11 a.m., 4 days before the start of the Pikes Peak Robust Rodeo. Last week, parade organizers posted on social media saying that they do not have the resources necessary to produce the event at the level the community deserves. However, community members and business owners work together to secure parade funding. The rodeo will run as scheduled from July 14th through the 18th at the Norris Penrose Event Center. And during Metallica's show in Dublin on Friday, guitarist Kirk Hammett lost his footing while performing Seek and Destroy and plunged guitar first into the audience, who helped him back onto the stage with only a few chords missed. Hammett himself joked about the fall on social media, writing, quote, slip and destroy.
0: Slip and destroy. And then the people are saying it's karma because he wore a shirt a couple days before he fell that said Taylor Swift is a CIA psychop. So they're saying
3: so they cursed him.
0: The curse of Taylor Swift, apparently. My favorite Kurt Hammett story is when there was these huge balls that fell on the stage, and he was kicking them into the crowd, and he kicked one into the face of a little kid and knocked him off. That's my favorite Kurt Hammett video. This was second, though. This is my second favorite video. All right, let's get into sports then. We start with the Pikes Peak Hill Climb, where Romaine, I'm going to keep on screwing up. I've got dumbass in my head. I can't not say it. Dumas wins it all with a time of 8 minutes, 18.2 seconds. That's fast. As you mentioned, there was a big wreck again here this year. That's a scary race, though. Yeah. That's for sure. Over. And no snow, and they got to run the whole course.
3: That's cool. That's awesome.
0: All right, so that's done. What else? Rockies continue the homestand after 3 versus Pittsburgh. They get 2 of 3, losing last night's game 8-6. They'll have 3 versus the Red Sox starting today. First game tonight, a little after 6. What else? PGA golf, another major for a guy named Wyndham Clark. He shoots 4 under. I only bring this up because this guy was being hazed and still held it together. Of course, golf, very much a mental game, but no one wanted to win. I don't know why he has so much hate on him, but he was starting to implode a bit, and people were applauding every time he had a bad shot and then booing every time he did something good.
3: You suck, jackass.
0: Yeah, it is. It's like, hey, jackass. Like he didn't get Happy Gilmore. So there you go. And then World Cup. They being the Team USA, will get their 3rd game in that Group D done on Thursday night at 8 o'clock. They're into the next round, the round of 32. That won't start, though, till next week. Their first game in the elimination rounds is next Wednesday. And that is your sports. Now, let's get to this. Congratulations in order to the Colorado Lottery and the success of the Millionaire for Life game, which is only 3 months old and has already paid out $2.5 million.
3: That's a rich baby.
0: You're right. How many people are getting in on this summer?
3: Yeah, over 210,000 Coloradans have won a cash prize playing Millionaire for Life. 14 Millionaire for Life players have won $7,500. That's a nice chunk of change.
0: Yeah, it is. And with that many people, like, just try to imagine, we're putting that into, like, perspective. So you could fill an empty Red Rocks 22 times.
3: Oh, wow.
0: With the 210,000 people who have already won. And that's just in 3 months. So play the game. It's only $5. The drawing is 7 days a week, which is also cool. You don't have to kind of keep track. What's Tuesday? Which one's going? So there you go. And the top prize, of course, $1 million a year for life.
3: I could have used that this past weekend in Denver. I felt like I spent $1 million in Denver.
0: Yeah, the Denver Zoo ain't cheap, you learned,
3: no.
0: Huh?
3: No.
0: So play Millionaire from Life and gobble up $1 million a year for life, which is so cool because you become a millionaire once a year.
3: Yeah.
0: Just relive the moment. So play now, the Colorado Lottery Millionaire for Life game.
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4: Hey there, Fox 21 Storm Team meteorologist Nick Timble here, and happy Monday. After a cooler start, we'll warm up into the low 80s by the time we get to the afternoon here in the Pikes Peak region. And if you're traveling south to Pueblo, into the low 90s for a very warm afternoon. By the time we get to the afternoon, we will see the chance for some stronger storms to develop here in the Pikes Peak region. So a heads up for some hail, no pun intended, and some wind to go with it before these storms start to track towards the east and out of our area. Overnight temperatures tonight will fall into the 50s for a mild overnight.
3: Thank you, Nick Temple. And a reminder, you might see some haze in the skies from those Utah fires today. It's currently 66 in the Springs, 67 in Pueblo, 63 in Denver, and it's 7:59 on the Rock Station, 94.3 Kilo.
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0: 94.3 Keto, that's the Wake and Shake. Slipknot delivers every single time. And 8:07 here on a Monday morning. And you got the Keto Morning Show. All right. Thanks for being part of this thing. You have not missed it. You missed the detail, but we have not played the Metallica song of the day. Not yet. It'll be next hour. Hey, I can scroll ahead. I can jump into the future. Look at me. I'm 9 o'clock, Ross. Yep. Next hour, we'll get to 6 minutes and 34 seconds of awesome and give you a chance to join us for the Fly Away to Vegas giveaway at the end of the Summer of the Sphere. So good luck on that front. What else here? Speaking of Metallica, you see the video of Kurt eating it? It looks like there was some kind of he was trying to put his foot on one of the back lines, the speakers there. And it looks like someone had put like a black cloth or something over it, so it kind of just slips off there. But he ate it pretty good. But it's really amazing, too. And these musicians are other level when you get to, you know, like a band like Metallica. Just missed a couple of riffs, been back on and picks it up. We're right where he left off. It's like, man, that's some skill right there. I remember seeing Audioslave. I was lucky enough we were doing interviews with those guys because it was their first tour when the band first got together. And so one of the first shows was in Denver at the Fillmore. And yeah, we were doing interviews with them, but they were running late because they had to go through their sound check. So I got to sit there and watch Audioslave, which, you know, Rage Against the Machine and Chris Cornell, do their sound check. And it was unbelievably awesome because they did almost the entire show because it was one of the first gigs they were doing live. But they would just stop in the middle of a song. It's like Chris would just like, hey, hey, hey. And they'd talk amongst each other, and then one, two, three, and they would pick it up on that exact note. It's like, man, that's when I realized, it's like, man, those guys are way more skilled than I could ever dream of. So, Kurt Hammack, he's fine, except for his pride. And then the funny twist is, I guess he wore a T-shirt claiming Taylor Swift is a CIA psychop. And it has like a picture of a demonic looking Taylor Swift on it. And so all the Swifties are saying, it's the curse of the Swift. You mess with Taylor, you fall off the stage. I don't know about that. And I'm pretty sure Taylor Swift is a CIA psychop. John, that makes total sense now, right? That really
1: yeah, clicked. Yeah.
0: It's like, right. Hey, that's why.
1: Oh, that she is not. That's why she fills stadiums. It couldn't be because of the music.
0: Yep.
1: Right?
0: Psychop. Psychop.
1: Right?
0: What?
1: Yep.
0: We got, oh man, we have the actual audio. Turn off this music thing. We have the audio of Kurt Hammack eating it.
1: Oh.
0: Oh my God, that sounds horrible.
1: Oh, man.
0: Stop. And he turned into a little bitch.
1: I can't breathe.
0: Yeah. That was hilarious. Okay.
1: Yeah, saying I need air to breathe.
0: Yeah.
1: Oh, man.
0: You sissy. All right. Stick around. Again, next hour, the Metallica song of the day. Right now, let's see if this Monday thing is still working out well for all the commuters. What's going on, John?
1: Yeah, so far so good. Quick check of the service streets right now. There are no accidents to report. Austin Bluffs, Nevada, Austin Stetson looks pretty good right now. Highway 24, 21st Street. That's, if you're just approaching that, that's a single cycle light. Beautiful right now. In fact, so yeah, all the way around, let me take a quick gander at conditions. Highway 115, if you're headed toward, Fort Carson past Turkey Canyon Ranch. Boy, that's wide open. No issues to report if you're rolling from Penrose up past Pine Oaks Road to Fort Carson, and if you're approaching via South Academy, just one car on the road. I tell you, that's how beautiful the drive is right now. Out east, Highway 94 at Curtis and inbound to Mark Scheffel, no slowing. Past Space Village, looking fantastic on Highway 24 at Mark Scheffel, 1, 2, 3 directions. A little bit busier, but there's no big backup, I see. Not yet, anyway. Let me take a quick gander at Highway 25 of the interstate. Let's see, Woodman, the guard of the gods, how are we doing? 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And that's traffic on the Rock Station, 94.3 Kilo.
0: All right, easy enough. 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This one in Woodland Park. We'll do it again here this week from Above the Cloud Tattooing. 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
13: All right, we are racing to see who gets to 70 first. Right now, odds on Pueblo, 69 right now. On track for about 92 today. Springs at 67, on track for about 83. So a little bit cooler than it was yesterday for Father's Day, but not a whole lot. And then tomorrow, warmer even, close to 100 for Pueblo, it looks like. And then about 88, 89 degrees for the Springs. And chance of afternoon showers are in the mix. And some could be carrying hail. So just a heads up from Nick Temple and our friends there at Fox 21 News. All right, that's it. Begin 67 in the spring, 69 in Pueblo. Denver's at 65.
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0: 94.3 Keto Rocks with Parasite Eve from Bring Me the Horizon. It is Monday, but the traffic's been great. We'll look at that here in a minute. With Shawn Michaels, compared to I think his last Monday was just, it was a nightmare. I almost said crap fest, but I was going to use the S word. True. So let's see. Thanks to everyone who swung by over the weekend for Pie Night number 2. We rock Reservoir Brewing there in Pueblo West. Their new digs, excellent, man. The place is so huge. The kitchen is massive now. They're churning out some great looking food. Beers were ice cold. I can affirm that. And the glasses went fast. The Avenge glasses were gone in like less than 5 minutes, I think. I mean, there's a line stretched all the way through the joint. And you can tell many people swing by after a day at the lake because you can see the sunburned action. Because it was a hot one there in Pueblo on Saturday. So they still, we left. They still had some of those Kilo logos, Reservoir pint glasses. Those are for sale, $9.43. But I know those were going pretty fast, too. It looks like everyone who got an Avenge Cup got a couple of those as well. So you can swing by for some great food, great beer, and maybe snag that old school logo Kilo Reservoir pint glass, limited edition. And then we'll be set to go. Another run happens here in July, July 18th. Circle that one. And we'll tell you here next week on who's in that or on that pint glass. I think of all the, I've seen all four designs now. And of all the pint glasses, I think this one's going to be the coolest. I'm personally speaking. So there you go. We'll see you next month for Pint Night number 3 in summer 2026. And then a shout out to Citizen Dalia. She won the first pair of those tickets for Avenged Sevenfold. We gave away a couple pair of those. And she was like right there in front of us. They have a stage now with the new digs there at Reservoir. So she was right there. And she got so excited, she just rushed the table and didn't realize there was like a lip on the stage. So she ate it. Ooh. In dramatic fashion, John. But the amazing thing here is she was holding a margarita. Which looked, by the way, looked delicious as well.
1: Yeah.
0: But I saw it all happen in slow motion. I was like, I'm going to wear that margarita. Just the way she was kind of following. I was like, oh. But man, she champed it out. She barely spilt anything. She sacrificed her own body to make sure she didn't lose her drink.
1: Wow.
0: It was an amazing performance. Yeah, it should be done, right? Don't abuse alcohol. That's my thing. Right. And so it was just like, holy cow, how'd you do that?
1: Whoa.
0: She needs to be the person that goes with the president and has all the nuclear codes.
1: Right.
0: Right? She's very strong-handed, man. I was very impressed. So props to her. Have fun at the Avenge show. So, yes, it must be like the best margarita in the world. We were talking about that. It's like, man, it must have been so good. She's like, I'll be damned if gravity takes this margarita from me.
1: Why should we use it for the football? See, watch her, Mr. President. Watch this video. Watch how she saves the marg.
0: Best margarita save ever. Best one ever. So, Dalia, thank you so much for the entertainment. You were the best part of the show. Over the weekend. I'll be damned. Take my margarita from my cold dead hands.
1: That's it.
0: All right, John, are we still living the dream as far as traffic goes this morning?
1: Yeah, I got to tell you, I whatever's in the water this morning, let's put more in because it's beautiful right now.
0: Wow.
1: No slowing to report. Mainline 925. I just wanted to go back over to, and I'm checking both of my sets of cams, both sources, both CoTrip and Jam Jumper, and everything is showing that it's a pretty easy drive right now. Let me go back over to I-25 and just check out the interstate rolling into town. Woodman to Fillmore, that whole stretch. It's busier than it was, say, about half an hour ago, but it's just not equating to a slowing pattern. It's just not enough volume to slow up vehicles. Not yet. It could happen in the next 10, 15 minutes for all I know, but right now it's an easy drive. Not a lot's in your way if you're 25 northbound rolling out of town, and if you're 25 northbound on the south side rolling into town, looks just as nice. We're still looking at some heavier traffic on the Powers Corridor at North Carefree, but that's to be expected. 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That's traffic on the Rock Station 94.3.
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Zach Wilde's the man, and here's your proof. 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

0: 94.3 Kilo Name and Blood is the Black Label Society. And it's Kilo Morning Show hanging out here. Big weekend for the newest Toy Story movie, $160 million for the mouse. Good job, Disney. Good job. Way to steal Pixar. I hate Disney so much, but I fell in love with Pixar before they bought them. Just like the Star Wars franchise. It's like, it's a guilty pleasure. Was it worth it, though? Did you see the Toy Story? Feel free. Thumbs up, thumbs down on the text line, 719-633-KILO. Obsession is still killing it. If you haven't seen that one, that's a great one. The Backrooms was good, but it kind of leaves you with a few questions unanswered. It's not much. It's as much of a dry hump like a M. Night Shyamalan movie, but it's like, wait, what? As opposed to like Obsession, you're like, you just want to know what happened next because they ended pretty decisively. I'll put it that way. And then what else did I see this weekend that was good? How to Make a Killing is streaming now on HBO. I assume it was in theaters. I don't think it's a HBO original. But the guy, it's a guy who's trying to kill all his family members so he can be the top on the inheritance list. It was pretty fun, man. It was pretty fun. So thumbs up for that one. And Glenn Powell is the guy who stars in it. He's like a poor man's Ryan Gosling. And he was the lead in the most recent Running Man. He did a good job on that. Although that one didn't quite hit the mark. He did pretty well in it. And then also he was in this TV show. I don't know if it's Hulu or Paramount. Chad Powers. It's a one and done series about a guy who was a quarterback in college. And he's with a big bowl game to win it all. And he winds up dropping the ball before he gets into the end zone. So they lose and he's the heel. And he winds up then knocking over a kid in a wheelchair and punching that kid's dad out. And so he's disgraced and he can't get any jobs. So he basically goes back to college and like has some prosthetics he put on his face to look a little bit different. And he plays football for a small college. It was pretty fun too. But not as fun as How to Make a Killing is pretty good one. So there you go. Movie stuff. And like I said, feel free. We'll talk more about the money for Toy Story. It already set a record for the biggest Thursday night opening night with $14 million last week. But yeah, another $160 over the weekend. So was it worth it? Feel free to text. And that's that. Stick around. We got the headlines. One more round of the reel, and we've been rolling through scot-free when it comes to accidents. We'll see if that holds true. It's a very rare day, especially a Monday. I mean, it's rare, just a regular day. We don't have anything going on. But on a Monday, it's unheard of. So see if John Michaels will ring that bell. And what else? News, sports, our Fox Twitter and forecast. One more round of everything you need. We'll deliver next.
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94.3 Kilo Rocks with Chevelle on the list. Again, that's a great show. Them, Breaking Benjamin, Star Set. I assume they're all going to have pretty full sets. I think Breaking Benjamin is technically the headliner. But those bands, those other bands can fill some time. That's for sure. All right, headlines as promised. Just a few minutes away from that for the last round here this morning. So hang tight. We'll feed your brain one more time. And now, more requested stuff here. You can shoot us text if you'd like. Hit up the rock lines anytime you want something. See if we can help you out. And this one was an easy yes. Matter of fact, a couple requests here today for Tool. It's like a Tool-heavy Monday. Ain't nothing wrong with that. It's Kilo's Morning Show.

0: 94.3 Kilo, nicely done, Tool. Nicely done. Anima, the title track for an amazing album. They're all amazing, though, for me. Personally speaking, they're all amazing. And then the 30-year dream of Maynard's. They kind of took that from Bill Hicks, a comedian, but of California sliding into the ocean may finally be achieved. We had a story last week about how the pressure on one of the big fault lines there is. And I don't know how they know it hasn't been this kind of a buildup in 1,000 years. Because I don't think we were really keeping track of fault line pressure 1,000 years ago. But that's just what science said last week. So maybe Maynard will be able to go, hey, I called that 30 years ago. But eventually it happened, right?
1: Yeah.
0: All right, let's get busy then and take care of the last round of headlines. Summer Justice is back with the news, and we got traffic. It was a dream today, unless it has suddenly turned into a nightmare. John?
2: Yeah. Well, let's see. And the survey says it was a dream. Yes. Not so much as a paint scratch. No accidents to report. I love it. It was a nice Monday. It was a good Monday. Treated you well. You deserved it. Taking a look at conditions. Mainline I-25 rolling into town from the north currently past North Academy. Traffic is moving well and building up. I should say that we are looking at a heavier traffic pattern now as we're starting to see one more buildup of traffic on the interstate inbound. That may equate to a slowing pattern, a late morning slowing pattern, but right now traffic is moving. On the south side, more good news. No issues to report there. And on the east side, Highway 24, let's see, bear with me, I just got to find, there it is, at Mark Scheffel all the way around 1, 2, 3 directions, and that's looking a lot better at Woodman Road at Highway 24 in the Falcon area. Heavier on 24 northbound, rolling out towards Peyton, but on Woodman east and westbound, very light. 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That's traffic on the Rock Station, 94.3 Kilo.
0: All right, buddy. Good job. Till tomorrow, I guess.
2: You got it. Thanks, Ross.
0: All right, one more time. Let's do the rest of the goods now.
3: Now, it's a Kilo reality check.
0: And this is the last call for headlines. Summer Justice, what you got?
4: And the Pueblo County Sheriff's Office provided an update about a wildfire that was burning in Pueblo County as of this morning. They said the Applewood fire is under control. This comes as deputies provided an update last night that multiple structures were burned, including several homes. No injuries were reported. Deputies said evacuation orders for those living in Applewood Estates have been lifted, and the evacuation shelter and the large animal and livestock shelter are now closed.
0: Mm. Every time you say Applewood, I think of big barbecue.
4: I used to live at the Apple Tree Golf Course. I feel you. Extreme heat and dry, windy conditions are fueling several wildfires in the West, including an uncontained blaze in Utah that forced the evacuation of a small town southwest of Salt Lake City. Authorities said the Iron Fire in Utah's Wab County has blackened 34 square miles, and all 1,000 residents of the town of Eureka were forced to leave their homes. No structures were lost as of yesterday. Another wildfire prompted evacuations over the weekend near Sedona, Arizona. You may see hazy skies as the smoke moves from west to east this week. And Guar, who's been staging the same fake execution of sitting presidents for decades, say their latest performance caught the attention of the Secret Service. The band performed a mock killing of President Trump when they played at the Warped Tour in Washington, D.C. earlier this month. A video dragging an effigy of Trump on stage shows that they're disemboweling it and soaking the front rows in fake blood. It went viral in conservative circles last week. And it's a spectacle the band has long been known for, having staged mock executions of hundreds of celebrities and public figures over decades, including former President Barack Obama.
0: Yeah, I saw him decapitate Bush and the Pope when I first saw Guar for the very first time years ago.
4: Yeah.
0: Bush the second, the younger Bush.
4: The younger one. Yeah. It's just how it goes. That's how their shows go, man.
0: Right, but it's like, oh, God! Relax. Everyone breathe. Relax. Have some fun.
4: Hug a tree.
0: All right, let's jump into sports. We'll start with the running of the hill. It's over, and Romain Dumas wins it with a run time of 8 minutes, 18.2 seconds, 0.202 seconds. If you want to be specific, but easily wins the best on the mountain in yesterday's race. Hopefully you enjoyed that one. Weather was perfect. No snow this year.
4: Yeah.
0: So there you go. We'll see you next year. Hill climbers, What else? Rockies get 2 out of 3 versus Pittsburgh. They fall in the last matchup yesterday, 8-6. Now pick up 3 versus the Red Sox. That series starts today from Coors Field. What else here? PGA guy named Wyndham Clark was jeered, booed when he did a good shot, and then they cheered when he'd screw up. And he held it together, which is great because, I mean, it's a mental game, and they were in his head for sure. So that guy gets his second major from the weekend, and the World Cup has Team USA playing again here this Thursday. It's not the knockout round yet. That starts next week, the round of 32. But they'll tangle Turkey for the final in that Group D coming up on Thursday night. That's going to be about 8 o'clock our time. And I was kind of stunned to hear a couple things, like hear a couple of these teams scored their first goal in the history. Then Egypt won their first game ever in World Cup action over the weekend. I was like, is this thing not very old?
4: How do you make it to the World Cup without winning a game?
0: Right? 1930 is when this thing started, so it's only about 10 years 10 years newer than the NFL. The NFL started in 1920, but yeah, there's a couple teams that haven't scored a goal in the history of this tournament. And like I said, Egypt gets their first win in the history of this tournament, but especially maybe they're just not very good.
4: Maybe.
0: they're just slowly getting there. I mean, that was us for a long time.
4: Yeah.
0: You know, this team's obviously a little bit different, but... All right, that's that. Stick around. We'll get to the official forecast here next. Real quick, though, congratulations once again in order to the Colorado Lottery. Their baby, Millionaire for Life, has been doing very good.
4: Yeah.
0: It's just 3 months old, and already they've crammed 210,000 winners into that club. You want to be a part of it. It's real easy. The top prize is $1 million every year for life. So you basically get to go to the mailbox to become a millionaire once a year.
4: Wow.
0: That feels pretty good, I bet.
4: I wish.
0: And run down, how do they get involved there, Summer?
4: Tickets cost $5, drawing 7 days a week, so you don't have to wait a whole week to figure out if you're a winner. You do have to be 18 or older to play, so play responsibly. 14 Millionaire for Life players in Colorado have won $7,500. 210,000 Coloradans have won a cash prize playing Millionaire for Life.
0: Yeah. And of the 210,000 that have won, equates to about $2.5 million in prizes so far. And again, this baby's only 3 months old.
4: This baby's 3 months old. I could have used that this weekend.
0: Yeah, you went to Denver Zoo and had to pay $1 million for a hat. Is that right?
4: It was like $47 for a hat.
0: There you go. You could buy a lot of hats with your first $1 million check. So all aboard. It's playable 7 days a week. It's from the Colorado Lottery. It's Millionaire for Life.
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5: Hey there, Fox 21 Storm Team meteorologist Nick Timble here, and happy Monday. After a cooler start, we'll warm up into the low 80s by the time we get to the afternoon here in the Pikes Peak region. And if you're traveling south to Pueblo, into the low 90s for a very warm afternoon. By the time we get to the afternoon, we will see the chance for some stronger storms to develop here in the Pikes Peak region. So a heads up for some hail, no pun intended, and some wind to go with it before these storms start to track towards the east and out of our area. Overnight temperatures tonight will fall into the 50s for a mild overnight.
4: 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It's currently 70 in Colorado Springs, 71 in Pueblo, 68 in Denver, and it's 902 on 94.3 Kilo.
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0: 94.3 Kilo Rocks. And happy Monday to you. It's been a smooth one here today, traffic-wise. Everything's been pretty good, man. Got a couple earloads of Tool. That's good. And the best news you're going to get right now. You have not missed me playing the Metallica Song of the Day. So even if you weren't here at 7:20 to learn that knowledge, if I start playing a Metallica song, you might want to call me. I'm just saying. So good luck to all. Let's see here. We'll get to the stuff we missed. The crap that we had no time for. Bob Odenkirk doing a remake. The twist here is it's a remake of one of the worst movies ever made. By to a great man who brought at least one of my favorite TV shows of all time to life. And a handful of other great shows. So we'll do the old rest in peace segment in the crap that we had no time for. Here in just a few. All right, so there you go. Plug for that. Heads up for the Metallica. And then a reminder, too, tonight, Loud and Local. It's local Colorado bands taking over the airwaves. A full half hour, nothing but locals, starts at 6:30 tonight. If you are in a band, you want to be a part of it, or maybe you know a band that's getting dialed in, hit them up, let them know, get us their stuff, and they can be a part of this thing. If you want, send some music, contact info, be on band picture, whatever logo. 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So if you just want to go there and click there, do it. So it's easy to get your submission in. And tonight we got, representing the Springs, Fighting the Phoenix out of Pueblo. Panpsychism? Is that really a word? I need to Google that. Or is that just getting creative? What else here? Burning Through Darkness is out of Denver. Another band out of Denver called Hated. And also from Denver, When Darkness Falls. All those guys make the lineup tonight. So tune in 6:30 every Monday. I think that's the proper English there. And if you miss it, don't worry. It resides then on the web. You can just go to Kilo943.com. And so can the Loud and Local special go viral tonight after 7. So, there you go. It's Loud. It's local. It's Monday nights at 6:30.
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1: Leave the accent. 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

0: boy, Keela. Who's this?
1: Hey, this is Leanne.
0: Leanne, what are you doing, Leanne?
1: I'm working from home, listening to Keela.
0: Very nice. Rocking out the home office, huh?
1: Always.
0: Cool. Well, Leanne, do you want to ask James Hetfield if you're caller number 9?
1: I do.
0: Go ahead.
1: Hey, James. Hey, James, am I caller number 9?
2: Yeah!
0: You did it, Leanne! You did it! Just working at home and rocking out. What a great country. What a great country.
1: Amen.
0: Nice! Hey, let's talk about you and Metallica. Have you seen the band live before?
1: I have seen the band before.
0: How many times?
1: A long time, though. Just once.
0: Just once? All right, well, that's good, though. Except there's a few people that have never seen them, and I think that's a dangerous place to be if you've never seen the band before.
1: Right.
0: It's going to be a show. It's going to be a show. All right. Well, hey, you've done the hard part. It took you, what are we into, week 4? But you are in.
1: Yeah.
0: You got your tickets. And we'll see you at the big giveaway here at the end of the Summer of Sphere.
1: Thanks, Ross. Thanks, Keela.
0: All right. Get back to work. We won't tell your boss that you're playing radio games on company time, okay?
1: Great.
0: But you did well. Hold on the line, all right?
1: Okay.

0: 94.3 Kilo Sick is the warning just before. The song is sick. Ride the Lightning, Metallica. Like I said earlier, it's a win-win song of the day today. You get a great song from the band, and you get a chance to join us. And Leanne was the most recent inductee into the Sphere giveaway. So good luck. And now, if you didn't know, you do know now. Now, let's get to this, shall we? The following stories are not that important. We do the important stuff throughout the broadcast day. But the stories will make you all well-rounded citizens. It's the crap that we had no time for. So I was reading more on the story that Summer had in the news a little while ago about Gore being investigated by the Secret Service for executing Donald Trump on stage. And yeah, I mean, it's all the comments on this thing. Like, this band has been doing this forever. If you're a president, if you've been a president in the last... Dude, I think I seen video of them cutting Reagan's head off. I don't know if that was like post his presidency, but they've killed a lot of presidents on stage, those guys from Gore. Almost as many presidents killed on stage than t-shirts ruined in the audience. So a whole lot to do about nothing, but it shows you exactly how little fun is currently existing in this world. This one is terrible. A fan dies after falling from one of the upper seating sections at Madison Square Garden over the weekend during a concert on Saturday night, which that's just terrible that a person would lose their life experience of their favorite music. But the weird part is, you know, that they're going to use that place for Travis Kelce and Taylor Swift's wedding. It's like, would you go, if someone was killed at your wedding venue just a few weeks before you were going to get wed, would you still go to that venue? Well, I don't know. Seems like it's a jinxy. A little bit of a jinxy there, huh? Let's see, what else here? $160 million for the biggest opening of the year for a movie goes to Toy Story 5. We mentioned that Friday, though, because that Thursday, the Thursday night numbers were massive. $14 million in what is a limited screening, of course, and on a Thursday night. And that beat the previous record holder, I think $12 million in the Thursday night movie was the previous record holder. So we knew we were going to gobble up some cash, but man, $160 million going strong. And then I threw it out there. Did anyone see it? Did you like it or not? I didn't get it. I didn't get nothing about the Toy Story. All right, what else here? Interesting. So Bob Odenkirk is remaking a movie. And that's, we talk about remake movies all the time here. But it's a remake of The Room, which people say is the worst movie ever made. James Franco recently kind of did a version of that. Will they, are they going to try to make it good? Or is it still going to be bad? I'm very curious. I love Bob Odenkirk. And I hope this is the right move for his career. What else here? Netflix, not only encompassing Sesame Street, they're booming it up. They're going to make a Sesame Street movie on the streamer. They just got bounced from HBO recently. So yeah, Netflix is fully embracing those puppets. Let's see. And finally, a sad passing of a great man. Now, he was 85 years old, so that's pretty good. That's a pretty good life. His name, James Burroughs. Anyway, does that sound familiar to you? He was at the end of my favorite TV show, my first favorite. I mean, as a kid, obviously, like A-Team and Dukes of Hazzard and stuff like that. But like the first TV show I gravitated to, and I've actually recently started rewatching it. It's still just so great. Cheers. He co-created that series. He directed 237 episodes of it and was executive producer of it throughout his entire run, which was a long time. That show had some wheels. And then there's a bunch of other stuff. Some I didn't know. Some of these shows I don't like. So it's almost like offsetting penalties. You're like, well, he gave us Cheers, but he also brought us The Big Bang Theory. He directed the pilot. And then, of course, he made some money. He also brought us 2 and a Half Men. Oh, no. But you go old school stuff like Bob Newhart show was his. Mary Tyler Moore. I dug Night Court as a kid. He did that one. Third Rock from the Sun. Dharma and Greg, Man with a Plan, The Millers, I'm not sure what that one is. Will and Grace, Taxi was like one of his first big ones, which is still great. And the one that blew me away, I did not know that he was the man who started Friends. Again, for better, for worse, my wife loves that show. But he directed the pilot and then 15 episodes, and that got that show moving. I'm sure just his name attached to a TV show made it more viable for a network to pick up. And of course, he spun off Cheers for Frasier. I didn't like Frasier too much. Like all the characters you have on Cheers, there's like at least five other people that should have had a TV show before Dr. Frasier Crane. Mike and Molly most recently. And I mentioned some of those cancers. Big Bang Theory, 2.5 Men. Oh, ouch. But man, all those, despite not liking 2.5 Men or Big Bang Theory, those went on for some time and were monsters. So now he's starting a new TV show with Jesus. James Burrows has passed at the age of 85. And that's it. Stories missed. Now Concord. So you're up to date. It is 9:32. It's the cute.
1: I hate it in here.
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1: Is it Mother's Day yet?
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94.3 Kilo rocked in the park. And so I finished up the Kim Thiel book, The Guitarist for Soundgarden. And it ends with him, you know, very much discussing his last hours with Chris Cornell. And it is definitely worth a read or listen. I listen to it on Audible because he actually reads his own story, which I find fascinating when you get the artist actually talking in your ear. And then he talked about Chester as well. I didn't realize that Chester took his life on what would have been Chris Cornell's 54th birthday. Because he talked about how the band was going to get together and some of the road crew and stuff like that and kind of have a remembrance on Chris's birthday. And he said he awoke that morning to the news of Chester taking his life in almost the same way that Cornell did. And talking about how difficult that was then to try to have a celebration of Cornell's life that same day. I didn't remember it that way. I mean, I remember hearing the news, but I never correlated the birthday of Chris Cornell to the death of Chester Bennington. There you go. A Screaming Life, by the way, is the name of Kim Thiel's book. All right, then. It is 9:39. We got a couple minutes to kill, and we'll hit you with the day in history. Got a crazy story. Came across someone's birthday today, and I was like, I don't even know who this is. And I checked them out. It's like, whoa. They're relevant for one reason. They were being mean, but it turned into something awesome. So that and more for Monday, June 22, coming up next, following The Haunt here at Kilo.

0: 103 Kino. Would you date a girl who says chaos is her inner peace? You better stay away from that one then. From The Haunt, That's Bad Omen. Let's see here. Almost done on the morning show. It's Monday, so Elisa in to cover the Rock Lunch today. 40 minutes nonstop with her, a few minutes away from that. And then, of course, another presentation of a badass jam from a badass band. Ride the Lightning, your official song of the day. Was I not supposed to do that? I'm getting some ugly looks here. I didn't say nothing, man. You prove it. Prove it. It's day in history time. For the 22nd day of June. Birthdays and stuff. Biggest birthday easily today. He's the man. He's Bruce Campbell, baby. Ash from Evil Dead. And if you've never seen Bubba Hotep, that's a great movie, too. I'm not even going to tell you what it's about. It happens in an old folks' home, and it is awesome. Bubba Hotep. That was one movie I was not aware of until a listener years ago. Oh, you ever seen this? Nope. Brought me a legal copy of it, and it blew my mind. Is it as good as Evil Dead? No, not exactly, but it's still good. Bubba Hotep. Happy birthday, Bruce Campbell. Even Summer got a picture with him a few years ago at the Springs Comic Con. It's on her wall. I'm jealous. You met Ash? Who else here? Kurt Warner, retired quarterback. You know, he was bagging groceries before the Rams brought him in for a Super Bowl victory. And that led to a bunch of other people who were just grocery workers being enlisted in the NFL. Most were crippled. Bobby the Bag Boy, remember him? They was like, man, if Kurt Warner could do it, Bobby the Bag Boy, you're in. And he got snapped in half. And then, Carson Daly is 53 years old. As much as I hate Ryan Seacrest, I bet Carson Daly hates Ryan Seacrest even more, because before there was Ryan Seacrest, there was Carson Daly. He was Ryan Seacrest. And then Ryan Seacrest came out and then drank his milkshakes. And then the guy, I had no idea who he is. He's a writer and a director named Billy Wilder. I was like, what? I thought it was maybe related to Gene Wilder, so I was checking the guy out. No, he's famous for one thing. Telling Billy Bob Thornton that he was too ugly to be an actor. Kind of a jerk move, right? Hey, Billy, you're too ugly to be an actor. You should go do something else. He actually said, you should write your own screenplay to exploit your homeliness, which is, that's even more mean, right? Listen, Bob, you're too ugly to be an actor. Matter of fact, you should write your own screenplay and exploit the fact that you're really ugly. Gee, thanks, Billy. That is awesome, you jerk. But Billy Bob did take that advice, wrote, starred, and won an Oscar for Sling Blade. So without Billy Wilder being a jerk, we would have gotten Sling Blade. And I love me some Sling Blade. That's a great movie, too. It's even better than Bubba Hotep. There, I said it. And then what else? We lost Vinnie Paul 8 years ago today, 2018. Drummer, founder of Pantera, brother of Dime. 8 years ago, wow. We also lost George Carlin 18 years ago on this date in 2008. He was 71 years old. And recently, in the last few years, someone generated an entire stand-up bit, a stand-up show from an AI George Carlin. And it was very much debated. Some claim still that those jokes were written and then put into something so it sounds like George. But man, it was a trip. I mean, it sounds like George Carlin. The bits sound like George Carlin bits. There's one where he talks about school shootings. You want to solve school shootings? Every time there's a school shooting, the next day, two senators have to go out in front of the White House and duel to the death. He's like, that'll end that pretty quick. Just two random, like anytime there's a violent act or a shooting at a school, you just grab two senators at random and they know one of them's going to die. And that, they work very hard into the night to make sure there was no more school shootings. So you continue to fleece our country of all of our wealth. So if you haven't checked that out, you can still find it out there. It's a little bit hard because I know the Carlin family tried to crack down on that thing. The AI George Carlin. All right, what else? Karate Kid, 42 years ago today. We got that one. As a kid, it was awesome. Nowadays, not so cool. It's one of those movies that I revisited later in life. It's like, oh, man, I can't believe I loved this movie. Let's see. The worst fan ever, Mark David Chapman, the man who killed John Lennon, would plead guilty to his murder on this date 45 years ago. Disney flick The Rescuers, 49 years old today. And boxing history was 88 years ago, 1938. Joe Louis began his reign as the heavyweight boxing champion of the world. He knocked out Jim Braddock in Chicago to get the title, but a year later, he would knock the living snot out of Max Schmeling, which had to feel really good because Max was Hitler's boy. And, of course, white supremacy, and right? And then he beat that guy silly. Knocked him out in the first round in New York City. They called him, his nickname, Joe Louis's nickname was the Brown Bomber, which is not a very cool nickname. Sounds like he just, like, you have huge bowel movements. Uh-oh. Don't let Joe use your bathroom. He's the Brown Bomber. But he would hold his title until he retired. 11 years, which is pretty amazing. And that's when boxing was serious business. All right? Not an internet star punching out an old Mike Tyson. So all that for today, the 22nd day of June. And that's it for me. That's my time. That's my story. And until tomorrow.
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15: Hey there, Fox 21 Storm Team meteorologist Nick Timble here, and happy Monday. After a cooler start, we'll warm up into the low 80s by the time we get to the afternoon here in the Pikes Peak region. And if you're traveling south to Pueblo, into the low 90s for a very warm afternoon. By the time we get to the afternoon, we will see the chance for some stronger storms to develop here in the Pikes Peak region. So a heads up for some hail, no pun intended, and some wind to go with it before these storms start to track towards the east and out of our area. Overnight temperature. Temperatures tonight will fall into the 50s for a mild overnight.
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Lisa taking over the controls here, Kilo. We got an awesome Monday ahead of us. Kilo's Rock Lunch brought to you all week by Mother Muffs. 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Five Finger Death Punch headed to Red Rocks September 8th. 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

0: 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Want to go see Metallica at the Sphere? Because Kilo and the Epic Remedy want to send you as Kilo Summer of Sphere. We're in week 4. I'm going to send you and a friend to go see Metallica. Their last show of 2026, November 7th. Here's what you got to do. 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When you hear it, be caller number 9 on the Rock Lines to get qualified. And then on Saturday, August 29th, Kilo is going to take over the public house at the Alexander, 3104 North Nevada Avenue from 1 to 3 p.m. All qualifiers got to be present and checked in no later than 2 p.m. Winners can score tickets, airfare, hotel, spending cash, and tickets for Metallica's final Sphere performance of 2026 on November the 7th. We're also, doing a little prize packs ahead of time. Congratulations to Kilo Rocker Heather, scored the first Metallica prize pack and also secured her spot in the final 9 at the final giveaway. Drawing number 2 is going to be this Friday, June 26th. And that lucky Kilo Rocker is also going to score a Metallica prize pack and be directly seated into the final 9 for the grand prize giveaway. Want to give a big thank you to Epic Remedy. They got 4 locations in Colorado Springs. You can also check them out at theepicremedy.com. Also want to thank Belco Credit Union, Refrano's Hell's Kitchen, and the Public House at the Alexander. So be listening all day for the Metallica song of the day. Between you and me, today it's Ride the Lightning. 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

94.3 Kilo Rocks with White Zombie. You know Rob Zombie. Headed to Fiddler's Green with Marilyn Manson, The Who, and Orgy September 12th. 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Speaking of Marilyn Manson, got a new album headed our way. One Assassination, Under God, Chapter 2. From said album, it's new rock from Marilyn Manson with Exit Wound on Kilo.

0: The Rock Station 94.3 Kilo, New Rock. From Marilyn Manson. With Exit Wound, the beginning of that one is so creepy. It sounds like it's straight out of a horror movie. Love it. Coming up, this front man, well, they're headed out on tour. Got a stop in Colorado coming soon. But the front man, not on a plane. Not this guy. I'll tell you more, plus 40 minutes of nonstop rock. It's next on Kilo.
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The Rock Station 94.3 Kilo. So Breaking Benjamin's frontman, Benjamin Burnley, has aviophobia. It's basically a fear of flying. So when traveling overseas, he goes by boat. So, of course, their recent show in Germany did require him to leave a week earlier than everyone else. So he can get there by boat. On the album intro to Phobia, if you listen real close, you'll hear airport sounds, including a flight attendant over an intercom. And then on Break My Fall, it features a pilot yelling. It's real muffled, so you have to really listen. But she says, "Mayday, mayday, I cannot control the plane. We are in danger of crashing." So Ben's phobias do make it into his writing. They got a show coming up, too. Colorado. Happening pretty soon. New rock from Breaking Benjamin. It's Something Wicked on Kilo.

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The Rock Station 94.3 Kilo. Yes, that was indeed the Metallica song of the day. Congratulations to Kilo Rocker Adam. Now qualified for Kilo's Summer of Sphere. Keep listing all day to your Ride the Lightning. When you do, be caller number 9. Rockline 719-633-KILO. Did y'all see where Kirk Hammett just walked right off the stage into the audience this weekend? He's all right. Video's all over online. You can check it out. Every day rocking with some Atreyu. It's Watch Me Burn on Kilo.

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From their upcoming album, Everything's Falling, headed our way August 28th. Gotta tell you, I'm pretty excited about this one. So excited I can't talk. It's New Rock from the Morning. Kerosene on Kilo.

0: 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New rock from the warning. With Kerosene. How can you not just pop around to that one, you know? Sing it at the top of your lungs. It is once again time for Kilo's royal wedding. Kilo wants to get you and your significant other hitched at this year's Renfest out in Larkspur on Sunday, July 12th, during the Renaissance Romance and Masquerade Weekend. Here's the thing. The deadline to enter is today. So you gotta write in. Tell us in 94 words or less why you should be the couple to get married at this year's Renfest. We're announcing those finalists tomorrow, June 23rd. And then those finalists are going to come in the studio here during the Kilo Morning Show on Friday to compete to see who gets to get married. 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

0: 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Coming up in the next hour, it's already noon. It's Kilo's Rock Lunch. 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Breakfast, too. 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
20: Hey there, Fox 21 Storm Team. Meteorologist Nick Timble here, and happy Monday. After a cooler start, we'll warm up into the low 80s by the time we get to the afternoon here in the Pikes Peak region. And if you're traveling south to Pueblo, into the low 90s for a very warm afternoon. By the time we get to the afternoon, we will see the chance for some stronger storms to develop here in the Pikes Peak region. So a heads up for some hail, no pun intended, and some wind to go with it before these storms start to track towards the east and out of our area. Overnight temperatures tonight will fall into the 50s for a mild overnight. Night.
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Later this hour, got your chance to score a gift certificate to Mother Muffs. Pretty Reckless, their brand new album, headed our way this Friday. Boy, that came by quick. From that album, Dear God, it's new rock from the Pretty Reckless, When I Wake Up, on Kilo.

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Yeah, I was looking into their, a little bit of their history, because I like history. They said the building built in 1901. It's been everything from a bank to a dance hall, actually advertised as the best dance floor in the state. It's been a Max ice cream. And of course, Meadow Muffins. A lot of history there. I got some good food, too. You should go check them out. I'll have a gift certificate available for you to win here just in a bit. Right now, we got some rock from Des Rocks. I am the Lightning on Kilo.

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They got their full menu going all day long, all the way up until midnight, including breakfast. 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

0: 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Waffle sundae. 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

The Rock Station 94.3 Kilos Rock Lunch brought to you all week by Mother Muffs. Congratulations to Kilo Rocker Max. Picking up a gift certificate to Mother Muffs, said they've never been there before. Yeah, fun. Trying to decide from that huge menu of good food. Oh. Matter of fact, they've got their full menu all the way up till midnight. Even breakfast. If you're a late nighter like me, normally on the late shift, it's nice when places are open late, get good food. They also got all the sports packages, so you will never miss a game. And check out Mother Muffs 2432 West Colorado Ave. And online, mothermuffs.com. 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

0: The Rock Station 94.3 Kilo, New Rock Manthrax. It's for the kids. And that wraps up today's Rock Lunch. 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Have another chance for you to score a gift certificate tomorrow with Mo. Coming up in the next hour, your chance to score a pair of tickets to see Dinosaur Pileup at the Black Sheep. So keep listening for that, plus 40 minutes of nonstop rock. It's next on Kilo.
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Rock Station 94.3 Kilo. It's Lisa. Hanging out with you. It's a fantastic Monday. Coming up this hour, your chance to score a pair of tickets to see Dinosaur Pileup. August 1st at the Black Sheep. So keep listening for that. Got new rock from Black Label Society. It's Name and Blood. On Kilo.

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Dinosaur Pileup heading to the Black Sheep August 1st. I was so excited to see them on their last trip to Colorado Springs, and they couldn't get their visas worked out, so they didn't get to go. I'm so sad. So I'm looking forward to this, and hope you are too. Got a pair of tickets for caller number 9 right now to the Rock Line, 719-633-KILO. A couple of pairs of tickets to see Dinosaur Pileup at the Black Sheep August 1st. 719-633-KILO. Little 10 years to dial by. It's Rise on Kilo.

The Rock Station 94.3 Kilo. Congratulations to Kilo Rocker Trevor going to see Dinosaur Pileup August 1st at the Black Sheep. Also, Kilo Rocker Stacy texting in to let us know there is a crash southbound I-25 between Colorado Springs and Pueblo Wigwam. Two semis. The road is blocked completely. Just happened. She said there's still dust in the air. First responders are just getting there, so you definitely want to avoid that area. Rob Zombie headed to Fiddler's Green with Marilyn Manson, The Who, and Orgy. September 12th. 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I'm a rock and roller. I'm Kilo.

0: 94.3 Kilo Rocks with Chevelle. Back before that, new rock from Rob Zombie. I'm a rock and roller. Speaking of Mr. Zombie, Kilo's next fight night announced this morning. We're going to be handing out Kilo Rob Zombie pint glasses at the next pint night. It's happening at Rookie's Tap House and Eatery and at 8017 Fountain Mesa Road, Saturday, July 18th from 5 to 7 p.m. New this year, we got limited edition throwback Kilo logo and Rookie's Brewing pint glasses sold behind the bar for a special price of just $9.43. Want to thank all you Kilo rockers that showed up Saturday night down at Reservoir Brewing. I understand it was a great time. One of our ticket winners, she tripped picking up her tickets, but she did not spill her drink. That is the most important part. Going to be headed out to Rookie's Tap House Saturday, July 18th, 5 to 7 p.m. Stay tuned for more details. 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

0: 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Gasoline, all rage, still only numb. Coming up, when this rocker first started out, they were so shy, they'd make the audience face away from them. Tell you who, plus 40 minutes of nonstop rock. It's next on Kilo.
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Anastasia Hunt said when they first started performing live, she was only 11. And she barely talked. She said they had done some open mic nights before that when she was like 8 or 9. 8 or 9? And she said she didn't speak at all. And she'd make the audience face away from her. She said this, you know, these days it's a little bit different. She still feels a little stiff sometimes, but keeps getting a little more comfortable saying thank you here and there and then going and hiding in her corner. But when she's singing, it's a totally different vibe. It's new rock from the Haunt.

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Back before that, new rock from the Haunt. With that on, let's get this party started. Tom Morello, bring me the horizon on Kilo.

And 94.3 Kilo Rocks with Led Zeppelin. You have a chance. Listen to that one in headphones. The ending's trippy. 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

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You know, the weather's getting hotter. Sleeves are getting shorter. Time to show off some new ink in the summer. Every Friday throughout the month of June, it's Free Ink Friday here at Kilo. 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

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Headed to Fiddler's Green with Rob Zombie and Marilyn Manson and Orgy, September 12th. 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It's Lost Soul on Kilo.

0: The Rock Station 94.3 Kilo. New rock from The Who featuring Nothing More's Johnny Hawkins. Lost Soul. My name is Lisa. That is my time today. I am heading out. Sid Black is coming up next. Also, remember to keep listening for that Metallica Song of the Day for your chance to qualify for Kilo Summer of Sphere. You might be going to see Metallica's last show of the season at the Sphere with airfare, hotel stay, spending cash, and more. 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
1: Hey there, Fox 21 Storm Team meteorologist Nick Timble here, and happy Monday. After a cooler start, we'll warm up into the low 80s by the time we get to the afternoon here in the Pikes Peak region. And if you're traveling south to Pueblo, into the low 90s for a very warm afternoon. By the time we get to the afternoon, we will see the chance for some stronger storms to develop here in the Pikes Peak region. So a heads up for some hail, no pun intended, and some wind to go with it before these storms start to track towards the east and out of our area. Overnight temperatures tonight will fall into the 50s for a mild overnight.
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The National Weather Service in Pueblo has issued a severe thunderstorm warning for south central El Paso County in east central Colorado until 3:45 p.m. At 3:05 p.m., a severe thunderstorm was located over Security Winefield, or 10 miles southeast of Colorado Springs, moving east at 15 miles an hour. Hazard, 60 miles an hour wind gusts and half-dollar size hail. Source, radar indicated. Impact, hail damage to vehicles is expected. Expect wind damage to roofs, siding, and trees. Locations impacted include southeastern Colorado Springs, Fountain, Fort Carson, Security, Security Winefield, Schriever Space Force Base, Stratner, and Hanover. For your protection, move to an interior room on the lowest floor of a building.

Nobody continues. Five Finger Death Punch getting ready for their Red Rock stop. And, of course, hopefully, sooner rather than later, details on what will be this brand new record. We'll feature the new rock lead track at His Eye of the Storm right here at Kilo.

0: see Metallica in Las Vegas at the Las Vegas Sphere?
1: So badly.
0: It sounds like a terrible experience, doesn't it?
1: It does. I mean, Vegas is so hot and gross.
0: Yeah. Well, we don't got to worry about that part because that part's all free and taken care of. No one wants to pay to go to Vegas. Everyone wants to go to Vegas for free.
1: Exactly.
0: Plus, we'll toss you some spending cash as well. Metallica Sphere booked for November 7th. It is a final stop of this year's worth of residencies. And we look to get you there with the Epic Remedy. Well done. You are in for Summer of Sphere. Congrats.
1: Woo! Yes.
0: We'll catch up with you, the public house at the Alexander, at the end of August. We'll be live 1 till 3, Saturday the 29th. Be checked in by 2 p.m. You will leave there with your trick for Summer of Sphere. Well done. We'll see you then.
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Marilyn Manson has a brand new record headed our way. Of course, a tour has been booked. The Freaks on Parade tour. Rob Zombie with a Fiddler's Stop for Us. Details like the tickets, concert page, kilo943.com. But a lead track coming off of Chapter 2, One Assassination Under God. It is new rock Marilyn Manson and Exit Wound. It's right here at Kilo.

0: A One Assassination Under God, Chapter 2, headed our way in August. A month ahead of Old Me the Freaks on Parade Tour stop as he's on the road with Rob Zombie later this year. Fiddler Stop Russ, Rob Zombie, Marilyn Manson. Looking at that concert page, Kilo943.com, New Rock, and Exit Wound. Colleen, she's the first one up. Did I just show my cards here? She got qualified earlier, shall I say, for Summer of Spheres. We're back to it. Listen for that Summer of Spheres song of the day. That should be enough to get you to Metallica in Las Vegas. Part of their Sphere residency. We got airfare, hotel, tickets, spending cash, courtesy of the Epic Remedy, along with Belco Credit Union, Refrano's Hell's Kitchen, and the public house at the Alexander. It's game on time, man. Not even a full month through this. We got a ways to go. If you haven't gotten qualified yet, fear not. We'll get there. I promise. Your spot will be saved at the public house at the Alexander for that final giveaway in August. 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

The National Weather Service in Pueblo has issued a severe thunderstorm warning for southeastern El Paso County in east central Colorado until 4:15 p.m. At 3:38 p.m., a severe thunderstorm was located 7 miles east of Fountain, or 17 miles southeast of Colorado Springs, moving southeast at 25 miles an hour. Hazard, 2-inch hail and 70 miles an hour wind gusts. Source, radar indicated. Impact, people and animals outdoors will be injured. Expect hail damage to roofs, siding, windows, and vehicles. Expect considerable tree damage. 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

from Korn. We should have a brand new record in its entirety by the end of this calendar year of 2026. I don't think this song's gonna be part of it, as this is on the latest Diablo video game soundtrack. It's Reward the Scars, Aquilo.

0: New rock from Korn and Reward the Scars coming off the latest run of DLC for Diablo 4. 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Porter Nonstop next, 425. 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Let's get out, look at traffic, Kilo Traffic Center.
1: Well, the big news south of town, I-25 southbound closed between Midway exit 119 and the Pueblo County line due to an accident involving an overturned semi. This is an extended closure with detours in place. We're seeing stop traffic back from Pikes Peak Meadows exit 122. Into town, Lexington Drive northbound closed at Parliament Drive. 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I'm Mark Swan with traffic on the Rock Station 94.3.
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2: 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But I spun out of control in a crowd and hurt some people. Turns out it wasn't a Segway at all. It was one of those buffing machines that janitors use. At weddings, during the wedding vows,

0: What do you say to a woman with small breasts? I like small breasts. What do you say to a woman with a big butt? I like big butts. Right. What do you say to a woman with small breasts and a big butt? You're all out of proportion. But I like it.
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About a month away, AC/DC will be at Mile High. A Mile High near you. Along with the Pretty Reckless, look into that concert page, Kilo943.com. Billy Morrison, another batch of material featuring his friends. Dude's got some well-known friends. That'll be titled Hollow, coming out in August. Features the new rock with Sol Lierna and Nuno Bettencourt. It is becoming right here at Kilo.

The National Weather Service in Pueblo has issued a tornado warning for southern El Paso County in east central Colorado, west central Crowley County in southeastern Colorado, northeastern Pueblo County in southeastern Colorado, until 5:15 p.m. At 4:26 p.m., a severe thunderstorm capable of producing a tornado was located 11 miles southeast of Hanover, or 19 miles northeast of Pueblo Airport, moving southeast at 20 miles an hour. Hazard, tornado and ping pong ball size hail. Source, radar indicated rotation. Impact, flying debris will be dangerous to those caught without shelter. Mobile homes will be damaged or destroyed. Damage to roofs, windows, and vehicles will occur. Tree damage is likely. This tornadic thunderstorm will remain over mainly rural areas of southern El Paso, west central Crowley, and northeastern Pueblo counties. Take cover now. Move to a basement or an interior room on the lowest floor of a sturdy building. Avoid windows. If you are outdoors, in a mobile home, or in a vehicle, move to the closest substantial shelter and protect yourself from flying debris.

0: Disturbed's Land of Confusion. It is a Monday broadcast. It feels like a Monday.
1: I think I say that every Monday.
0: I'm that guy. Every Monday, probably around this time, complaining that it's Monday. Please text me. How old is that cotton? And keep it up every Monday. Just know that it's coming. Royal wedding. We have the deadline officially in place for the royal wedding. That means we move on to the finalists. So hopefully you got that submission in. For the royal wedding this year with the Colorado Renaissance Festivals, they just completed their second weekend up in Larkspur this past weekend. ColoradoRenaissance.com. Keep up with everything they have going on through August 2nd up in Larkspur. We'll whittle down these finalists some point tomorrow. We'll get them down to three. Those three will meet Friday on the Kilo Morning Show and compete for the royal wedding, which will be the complete wedding and reception. Renaissance Festival, 30 guests, wedding bands from Evolution Jewelry Works, flowers from Bloom Bar & Co., costumes from Saunders Costumes, cake from Death by Cheesecake, and free ink from Skin Evolution Tattoo. That is the royal wedding. Hopefully you got those submissions in ahead of today's deadline. I'll reach back out. Look to get you hitched. Courtesy of the Colorado Renaissance Festival. Let's get out. Look at traffic. Kilo Traffic Center.
2: A nasty accident involving a semi hauling cars and a pickup truck has southbound I-25 closed between Midway and the Pueblo County line. Lexington Drive northbound between Parliament Drive and Research Parkway, that is also closed, but this is due to a sinkhole. And finally, we've got an accident blocking the left lane Cimarron eastbound at 8th Street. 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

0: Tom Morello along with Caleb Shomo, a bear tooth that is the new rock and everything burns. Benchwarmer caught up doing a day in sports here next. 5 o'clock road rage in there. All this week, courtesy of Refrano's Hell's Kitchen. Let's get out of the traffic. Kilo Traffic Center.
1: Well, crews are still working a crash on Cimarron eastbound at 8th Street. Expect to see some stop and go back through 21st Street. We've also got Lexington northbound closed between Parliament Drive and Research Parkway due to a sinkhole. And southbound I-25 remains closed. Traffic stop from Pikes Peak Meadows. This is between Midway and Pueblo County Line due to a crash. 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Rock Auto. I'm Leslie Scott with traffic on the Rock Station 94.3 Kilo.
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1: Good evening. Most of southern Colorado will be under a severe thunderstorm watch from now until about 9 o'clock tonight. Expect thunderstorms to go through, mostly through El Paso County out to the eastern plains. And in these thunderstorms, you can expect some very gusty winds, some hail, and also the potential to see as it goes out into the eastern plains, lime-size hail and the possibility of a isolated tornado or two. We will continue again to see the potential for strong to severe thunderstorms as we go into Tuesday and also into Wednesday, primarily in the afternoon and evening. For Fox 21 Storm Team, I'm meteorologist Megan Montero.
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0: Time to get you caught up. Top talking sports. It is Kilo's Bench Warmer. And hey, shocker, biggest world event going on right now. Or biggest sports event in the world going on right now. That'd be the FIFA World Cup. They're in it. Of course, Argentina got the win over Austria here today. And with that, Lionel Messi, he's really good at soccer. Like the dude, dare I say the best? He now has the World Cup scoring record with 18 goals in his career. After scoring twice today in that victory versus Austria, it was the sixth consecutive World Cup game in which Messi has scored. Like I said, really, really good at soccer, this guy. Or football, sorry. He's really good at FIFA World Cup in it. Let me tell you. Tonight, your World Cup action has Norway taking on Senegal. Of course, Norway, 3 points, and already has a win. Getting a win tonight will just further that. Senegal kind of trying to stay afloat here in this round-robin round in the groupings. And then later tonight, final game for tonight, World Cup action has Jordan and Algeria, both of them with losses and no points. So really a must-win at this point for either team to kind of stay alive in group play. As World Cup action continues on here tonight. Rockies, they stay home following their series win over the Pittsburgh Pirates over the weekends. The Boston Red Sox come into town. There'll be a 6:40 first pitch here tonight. And that'll do it. Your bench warmer. 5 o'clock road rage for this Monday. That starts now.
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0: Yes, yes, yes.
1: 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Keep up with them on Facebook, Instagram, and X. We'll take care of that gift card. Just after 5:30 here tonight. Ends all this week. Five random facts for a Monday. Let's do that next. Huh? I'm just giving you time to make sure your number two pencil is properly sharpened. Grab a piece of paper. About to teach you something. Pretty reckless when I wake up right here at Kilo. Wake up.

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1: Well, some good news. It looks like they've managed to open up southbound I-25 between Midway and Pueblo County line. We've had an accident there. Two right lanes still blocked. So we're still seeing some pretty

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I'm Leslie Scott with traffic on The Rock Station 94.3.

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That's Refrano's Hell's Kitchen. I'll get a gift card in hand just after 5:30 here tonight. Doing so all this week. Part of the 5 o'clock Road Rage as well. Give me a little bit. We're going to do this. It's Monday. 5 o'clock Road Rage. Name here is Sid Black. It is that time. You're five. Random facts. Number five. Five random facts here tonight. Joan Ginther, with a PhD in math, cracked the lottery algorithm four times, winning over $20 million. That's got to be illegal. Is that illegal? I mean, the way this is put, it's just like, no, she cracked the lottery algorithm four times. Very illegal. Why can't I ever get skills like this? Well, I guess I never put myself in a position to have a PhD in math. Probably want to start there. She went that way, I did this. I like this. Number four, five random facts here tonight. An average of 3,234 Americans go to the emergency room every year from tanning bed injuries. Including burns, fainting, and eye injuries. What is happening here? Isn't the whole premise just to lay down and be still? Just lay down and be still. Americans, am I right? What are we doing? Number three, five random facts for this Monday, 5 o'clock Road Rage. Ernest Hemingway set a world record for fishing in 1938. He caught a whopping 7 marlins in one day. I mean, that is impressive. I imagine that record has been beat since then. But still, impressive nonetheless. I get pissed at Manitou Lake when I can't even get trout out of that damn thing. Please, come on, anything. Dude, Ernest Hemingway would look down on me so much. Look at this punk. Can't even get a trout out of Manitou Lake. Tisk. Number two, five random facts tonight. A man's wife was murdered in 1999. He spent the next 26 years paying rent on the apartment because he believed future DNA technology would eventually catch the killer. My man was right. Decades later, advanced DNA analysis matched preserved blood samples at the scene of the former high school, or at the scene to a former high school classmate who was indicted for the murder. Play that long con. You think the guy pulled the whole, like, no way, that wasn't me? You know he did. Got busted, punk. That's what you get. Murdering people. Number one, five random facts here tonight. The Wright brothers promised they'd never fly together, so at least one would continue their work in the event of a fatal crash. There was only one exception. In 1910, they shared a 6-minute flight near Dayton, Ohio, with Orville piloting and Wilbur, the passenger. Yeah, that seems right. Orville would seem more like the pilot, as Wilbur would seem more like the passenger. Pitcher catcher joke. I don't think it hit. Go forth the world a little bit smarter. Five random facts. 5 o'clock Road Rage, a kilo.

5 o'clock Road Rage this week, courtesy of Refrano's Hell's Kitchen. 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And by this, I mean this. 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

0: We await details on what should be a brand new record in 2026 from Mastodon. But first, new bit of live music since the unfortunate passing of founding member Brent Hines. That is New Rock and Your Ghost Again. They will be on the road this fall. 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
2: Southbound I-25 has been reopened between Midway and Pueblo County Line, but only the left lane is open. So we're still seeing a lot of heavy slow and go, and still probably best to avoid that area for now. Cimarron eastbound at 8th Street. An earlier crash there blocking the left lane. It's pretty much stop and go back through 21st Street. 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
10: 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And, of course, feed the gators. Go fishing in Two Mile Creek, and it's all 17 miles north of Alamosa on Highway 17, open 9 to 5 every day. On Facebook or online, ColoradoGators.com.
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11: McDivitt. 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

0: This is just the start of the record to come from Anthrax. I am all in. Just take my money now. 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
1: 5 o'clock road rage traffic.

0: Ford Fairview Circle. A crash there blocking two left lanes. 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Upgrade your cookout game this July 4th at Lowe's. 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
3: Sid Black here.
4: And Lisa.
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3: Trend setting. 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